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2: Here's your Tri-Cities weather forecast. Slight chance for storms tonight. Otherwise, partly cloudy skies. Lows dip down to about 69. Winds out of the southeast, 8 to 15 miles per hour. Slight chance for storms tomorrow. High temperatures reach up to 90. Cloudy skies with a few peaks of sun. Chance of thunderstorms tomorrow night. Lows dip down to about 66. Partly cloudy skies. From the Weatherology Weather Center, I'm staff meteorologist Laura Lockwood. Right now, 81.
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1: City's greatest hits, 98.9 The Vibe. Good morning to you. I'm ready to find out. What is our great debate for today?
2: Today's debate is, do you still use cash? It's up on Facebook. Otherwise, you can give us a call. We'd love to hear from you. 308-270-0989.
1: I got to tell you, it's a very rare occasion when I have cash on me. Everything I do is either going to be through a card or nothing.
2: Right. Okay. So you just usually don't have any
1: cash. I don't. And it's one of those things where I have a bank card, but I never use it. So right. I don't go to an ATM. I very rarely ever say I want cash back whenever I make a purchase. I never really do that.
2: Right.
1: It just seems like it's so much easier to just throw everything on a card and then once a month just pay that thing.
2: Yeah, yeah. I'm with you. I do that for the most part. I do have to have cash now, but I feel like it's for my kids.
1: Right, right. And that makes sense because they live in a world where they're not supposed to be having cards.
2: Yeah, they need cash to get into a sporting event, cash, you know, for a birthday party or whatever it is. So I do feel like I have cash more now than I have in several years as they're going to do stuff.
1: Have more cash, huh?
2: More cash on me so that I can pay for their stuff. Well, probably because they're going to do stuff without me now, you know.
1: Oh, see, that surprises me. Just recently, last things that, you know, you've done with the kids, and I'm just kind of surprised that you'd even be willing to offer that. Be like, oh, wait, you're only here for the cash?
2: That is true. I love doing stuff.
1: Oh, with I know
2: them,
1: you do.
2: But, yeah, sometimes they got to go do stuff with other people, and they need money.
1: That means if they're asking you for cash, it means you're not included usually.
2: That's right.
1: Oh, that has to be heartbreaking.
2: It depends what it is.
1: I'll bet it does.
2: It depends what it is.
1: And if you say no, they know the number to grandma's.
2: Exactly.
1: Yeah, I know how that works.
2: Right.
1: I know how that works.
2: Oh, yeah.
1: I like calling your mom, too.
2: Right.
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2: Here's your Tri-Cities weather forecast. Slight chance for storms tonight, otherwise partly cloudy skies. Lows dip down to about 69, winds out of the southeast, 8 to 15 miles per hour. Slight chance for storms tomorrow, high temperatures reach up to 90, cloudy skies with a few peaks of sun. Chance of thunderstorms tomorrow night, lows dip down to about 66, partly cloudy skies. From the Weatherology Weather Center, I'm Staff Meteorologist Laura Lockwood. Right now, 81.
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4: Here's your Tri-Cities weather forecast. Slight chance for storms tonight. Otherwise, partly cloudy skies. Lows level off around 69. Winds out of the southeast, 8 to 15 miles per hour. Cloudy skies with a few peaks of sun tomorrow. Slight chance of thunderstorms. Daytime highs approaching 90. Chance of thunderstorms tomorrow night. Lows dip down to about 66. Partly cloudy skies. From the Weatherology Weather Center, I'm staff meteorologist Laura Lockwood. Right now, it's 80 degrees.
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0: Welcome. Murphy in the Mornings with Tim.
1: Would you rather? All right, I got a fun one today.
2: Oh, good.
1: Okay. Murphy, would you rather be a superhero with a really embarrassing superpower or a supervillain with a really cool one? Okay?
2: I've always said that my greatest skill would probably make for the worst X-Men. They've never called me on this, but okay. I can separate when two grocery carts are stuck together. I can separate them fairly easily.
1: Okay. So that could be your superpower.
2: That's my superpower.
1: You know, people all across the world are at
2: their big box store, whatever.
1: And they're like,
2: I can't get these carts apart. Stand aside, citizen.
1: Yes.
2: Yeah.
1: Yay, yeah, we're so glad you're here.
2: Oh, please, no problem. That's what I'm here for.
1: We can finally get our groceries.
2: Yes, easy. And then if you're going to go with the villain thing, I don't know. I think actually I would be a really cool villain. Super villain has cooler toys.
1: They usually do, don't they?
2: They live in cooler houses.
1: Yeah. I feel like it's always one of those things where the superhero is like, why didn't I think of that?
2: Let me just tell you, Superman had the Fortress of Solitude. It was in the Arctic. It was all in ice. Nobody wants to go visit Superman where he lives. Too cold.
1: It's kind of a lonely life sometimes, isn't it? Yeah.
2: Yes. Supervillains, Lex Luthor threw some really awesome parties. He rode around his own helicopters. He had his own linchmen. He had all of this stuff.
1: Okay.
2: I'm sorry. I think villains are a lot better.
1: You're feeling being bad, aren't you?
2: Yeah, a little bit.
1: Yeah.
2: Yeah. Look, when my only skill is separating grocery carts, what do I really got to aim for?
1: I love Murphy the cart separator.
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4: 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Plus, multiple fire departments responding to a blaze north of Sutherland yesterday afternoon. 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
6: Here's your Tri-Cities weather forecast. Slight chance for storms tonight, otherwise partly cloudy skies. Lows level off around 69, winds out of the southeast, 8 to 15 miles per hour. Cloudy skies with a few peaks of sun tomorrow, slight chance of thunderstorms, daytime highs approaching 90. Chance of thunderstorms tomorrow night, lows dip down to about 66, partly cloudy skies. From the Weatherology Weather Center, I'm staff meteorologist Laura Lockwood. Right now, it's 80 degrees.
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2: Here's your Tri-Cities weather forecast. Slight chance for storms tonight. Otherwise, partly cloudy skies. Lows level off around 69. Winds out of the southeast, 8 to 15 miles per hour. Cloudy skies with a few peaks of sun tomorrow. Slight chance of thunderstorms. Daytime highs approaching 90. Chance of thunderstorms tomorrow night. Lows dip down to about 66. Partly cloudy skies. From the Weatherology Weather Center, I'm staff meteorologist Laura Lockwood. Right now, it's 79 degrees.
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0: Welcome. Murphy in the Mornings with Tim.
1: Hey, good morning to you. Thanks so much for joining us. My goodness, flying through the 6 o'clock hour already. That's crazy.
2: Time flies when you're talking about sheets.
1: You know, that's one thing that I think everyone has a personal story if they want to, of how often are you cleaning them? How often are you changing them out? What thread count? You know, all these things. And I'm a firm believer, and I will say this till the day I die. There are a lot of things in your life that are going to be expensive. Cars, house, education, ex-wives. And the other side of that is also something you don't, I think you should, like, spoil yourself with, and that's good bedding.
2: Yeah, a bed in general.
1: Yes.
2: You know, you use your bed every night.
1: It's something that will affect everything else in your life. Make sure you get the right mattress that you're comfortable with. I'm not doing a commercial. I'm not doing any kind of endorsement. I'm just saying.
2: Okay.
1: No, I'm like, don't be afraid. If you get a mattress, you look at it going, oh, well, I guess $200. Yeah, that'd be good for a queen. No, it's not. That's not a comfy mattress. Splurge on yourself. Don't you like yourself? Buy some good stuff.
2: You could do a commercial for this. Yeah.
1: Well, if they're listening.
2: Yes. We'll stop by. We'll do a video.
1: Give me a call.
2: I grew up on mattresses.
1: I was made on one. I think that's what they call an exit.
2: You don't know that.
1: Oh, yeah. I've seen the video. Are you
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2: In Nebraska, the weather is always changing. Sunny skies can give way to thunderstorms, gusty winds, heavy rain, hail, or extreme heat. 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
2: Here's your Tri-Cities weather forecast. Slight chance for storms tonight. Otherwise, partly cloudy skies. Lows level off around 69. Winds out of the southeast, 8 to 15 miles per hour. Cloudy skies with a few peaks of sun tomorrow. Slight chance of thunderstorms. Daytime highs approaching 90. Chance of thunderstorms tomorrow night. Lows dip down to about 66. Partly cloudy skies. From the Weatherology Weather Center, I'm staff meteorologist Laura Lockwood. Right now, it's 79 degrees.
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2: Here's your Tri-Cities weather forecast. Slight chance for storms tonight. Otherwise, mainly cloudy skies expected. Lows dip down to about 69. Winds out of the southeast, 8 to 15 miles per hour. Cloudy skies with a few peaks of sun tomorrow. Slight chance for storms. Daytime highs approaching 90. Chance for storms tomorrow night. Lows level off around 66. Partly cloudy. From the Weatherology Weather Center, I'm staff meteorologist Laura Lockwood. Right now, it's 77 degrees.
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0: 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Murphy in the Mornings with Tim.
1: You've got a weird phobia about aliens.
2: I don't have a weird phobia about aliens.
1: Well, you're always making a comment that I interpret as being, how do you say, probed?
3: Yes, he does. I was just going to let you get through that.
1: I know
3: that.
1: He does. Yeah. Because I always said if an extraterrestrial came down and said, hey, do you want to go with us? But, you know, I think I would have gone. Up until very recently, I would have gone.
2: Yeah, but what changed your mind?
3: He's engaged.
1: I'm engaged.
2: Oh, yes. Less
3: no
2: probing.
3: More alien probing.
2: Yeah, no more probing.
1: Yep.
2: Not with strangers anymore. That's my rule, too. I'm not engaged, though. I just learned
1: boy.
2: A lesson.
1: See, I tried. See, look, he learned your lesson.
3: He can't leave this stuff alone.
1: Is this
3: alone.
1: What you have to put up with every day, Tim?
3: Every day. Every day, all day. And well, I'm so innocent.
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4: Here's your Tri-Cities weather forecast. Slight chance for storms tonight. Otherwise, mainly cloudy skies expected. Lows dip down to about 69. Winds out of the southeast, 8 to 15 miles per hour. Cloudy skies with a few peaks of sun tomorrow. Slight chance for storms. Daytime highs approaching 90. Chance for storms tomorrow night. Lows level off around 66. Partly cloudy. From the Weatherology Weather Center, I'm staff meteorologist Laura Lockwood. Right now, it's 77 degrees.
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4: Here's your Tri-Cities weather forecast. Slight chance for storms tonight. Otherwise, mainly cloudy skies expected. Lows dip down to about 69. Winds out of the southeast, 8 to 15 miles per hour. Cloudy skies with a few peaks of sun tomorrow. Slight chance for storms. Daytime highs approaching 90. Chance for storms tomorrow night. Lows level off around 66. Partly cloudy. From the Weatherology Weather Center, I'm staff meteorologist Laura Lockwood. Currently, it's 76 degrees.
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1: Who won the first season of the reality show American Idol?
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1: What is James Bond's code name?
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2: 29.
1: What do you call a group of flamingos?
2: A flock.
1: Which state borders California to the north?
2: Oregon.
1: The iconic line, "Freedom is just another word for nothing left to lose," comes from which Janis Joplin song?
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4: Here's your Tri-Cities weather forecast. Slight chance for storms tonight. Otherwise, mainly cloudy skies expected. Lows dip down to about 69. Winds out of the southeast, 8 to 15 miles per hour. Cloudy skies with a few peaks of sun tomorrow. Slight chance for storms. Daytime highs approaching 90. Chance for storms tomorrow night. Lows level off around 66. Partly cloudy. From the Weatherology Weather Center, I'm staff meteorologist Laura Lockwood. Currently, it's 76 degrees.
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4: Here's your Tri-Cities weather forecast. Slight chance for storms overnight, otherwise mainly cloudy skies expected. Lows level off around 69, winds out of the southeast, 8 to 15 miles per hour. Cloudy skies with a few peaks of sun Thursday, slight chance for storms. High temperatures reach up to 90. Partly cloudy skies Thursday night, chance of thunderstorms, lows level off around 66. From the Weatherology Weather Center, I'm staff meteorologist Laura Lockwood. Right now, it's 74 degrees.
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2: Here's your Tri-Cities weather forecast. Slight chance for storms overnight. Otherwise, mainly cloudy skies expected. Lows level off around 69. Winds out of the southeast, 8 to 15 miles per hour. Cloudy skies with a few peaks of sun. Thursday, slight chance for storms. High temperatures reach up to 90. Partly cloudy skies Thursday night. Chance of thunderstorms. Lows level off around 66. From the Weatherology Weather Center, I'm staff meteorologist Laura Lockwood. Right now, it's 74 degrees.
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4: Here's your Tri-Cities weather forecast. Slight chance for storms overnight, otherwise mainly cloudy skies expected. Lows dip down to about 70. Winds out of the southeast, 8 to 15 miles per hour. Cloudy skies with a few peaks of sun. Thursday, chance of thunderstorms, daytime highs approaching 90. Partly cloudy skies, Thursday night, chance for storms, lows level off around 66. From the Weatherology Weather Center, I'm staff meteorologist Laura Lockwood. Right now, 73.
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2: Here's your Tri-Cities weather forecast. Slight chance for storms overnight. Otherwise, mainly cloudy skies expected. Lows dip down to about 70. Winds out of the southeast, 8 to 15 miles per hour. Cloudy skies with a few peaks of sun. Thursday, chance of thunderstorms. Daytime highs approaching 90. Partly cloudy skies. Thursday night, chance for storms. Lows level off around 66. From the Weatherology Weather Center, I'm staff meteorologist Laura Lockwood. Right now, 73.
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4: Here's your Tri-Cities weather forecast. Mainly cloudy skies expected overnight with a chance of thunderstorms. Lows dip down to about 70. Winds out of the southeast, 8 to 15 miles per hour. Slight chance for storms. Thursday, high temperatures reach up to 90. Sunshine mixed with clouds at times. Chance of thunderstorms. Thursday night, lows level off around 66, partly cloudy. From the Weatherology Weather Center, I'm staff meteorologist Laura Lockwood. Currently, it's 74 degrees.
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2: Here's your Tri-Cities weather forecast. Mainly cloudy skies expected overnight with a chance of thunderstorms. Lows dip down to about 70. Winds out of the southeast, 8 to 15 miles per hour. Slight chance for storms. Thursday, high temperatures reach up to 90. Sunshine mixed with clouds at times. Chance of thunderstorms. Thursday night, lows level off around 66, partly cloudy. From the Weatherology Weather Center, I'm staff meteorologist Laura Lockwood. Currently, it's 74 degrees.
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4: Here's your Tri-Cities weather forecast. Chance for storms overnight, otherwise mainly cloudy skies expected. Lows dip down to about 70. Southeasterly winds 8 to 15 miles per hour. Slight chance of thunderstorms Thursday. Daytime highs approaching 90. Sunshine mixed with clouds at times. Partly cloudy skies Thursday night. Chance for storms. Lows dip down to about 65. From the Weatherology Weather Center, I'm staff meteorologist Laura Lockwood. Currently, it's 73 degrees.
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0: I don't believe it. 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
0: That sounds like us.
1: We sing about beauty and we sing about truth. 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
1: Driving around with my dad, I kind of grew up listening to that genre. 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
2: Here's your Tri-Cities weather forecast. Chance for storms overnight, otherwise mainly cloudy skies expected. Lows dip down to about 70. Southeasterly winds, 8 to 15 miles per hour. Slight chance of thunderstorms Thursday. Daytime highs approaching 90. Sunshine mixed with clouds at times. Partly cloudy skies Thursday night. Chance for storms. Lows dip down to about 65. From the Weatherology Weather Center, I'm staff meteorologist Laura Lockwood. Currently, it's 73 degrees.
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Both the bass player and guitarist each wrote songs around them. The band chose the guitarist, which almost went to a solo album. Then they did the rare move at the time of making a video. 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
5: Here's your Tri-Cities weather forecast. Slight chance of thunderstorms today, otherwise partly cloudy skies. Daytime high is approaching 90. Winds out of the southeast, 8 to 15 miles per hour. Partly cloudy skies tonight, chance for storms, lows level off around 65. Mainly sunny tomorrow, high temperatures reach up to 83. From the Weatherology Weather Center, I'm meteorologist Jennifer Wojcicki. Right now, 72.
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1: I love the music. 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
2: Here's your Tri-Cities weather forecast. Slight chance of thunderstorms today, otherwise partly cloudy skies. Daytime high is approaching 90. Winds out of the southeast, 8 to 15 miles per hour. Partly cloudy skies tonight, chance for storms, lows level off around 65. Mainly sunny tomorrow, high temperatures reach up to 83. From the Weatherology Weather Center, I'm meteorologist Jennifer Wojcicki. Right now, 72.
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6: Here's your Tri-Cities weather forecast. Slight chance of thunderstorms today, otherwise partly cloudy skies. Daytime high is approaching 90. Winds out of the southeast, 8 to 15 miles per hour. Partly cloudy skies tonight, chance for storms, lows level off around 65. Mainly sunny tomorrow, high temperatures reach up to 83. From the Weatherology Weather Center, I'm meteorologist Jennifer Wojcicki. Right now, 72.
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2: Here's your Tri-Cities weather forecast. Slight chance of thunderstorms today, otherwise partly cloudy skies. Daytime highs approaching 90. Winds out of the southeast, 8 to 15 miles per hour. Partly cloudy skies tonight, chance for storms, lows level off around 65. Mainly sunny tomorrow, high temperatures reach up to 83. From the Weatherology Weather Center, I'm meteorologist Jennifer Wojcicki. Right now, 72.
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3: Hello. Good morning. How are we all doing? It's Thursday. What is this? July 30th? July 30th.
4: It is. Yes.
3: July 30th, ladies and gentlemen. I was thinking about this yesterday. I was like, you know, I remember being a kid and my parents being like, yeah, when you get older, time just goes by so much faster. And I don't think as a kid I ever believed that. You know, I always felt like, oh my God, this school year is never going to end, or oh, this grounding is never going to end, you know, whatever the case may be.
4: Right.
3: And then I realized what it was. I was a kid. I didn't have anything to do.
4: Did you feel like the summers went fast, though?
3: Yeah. Because I just filled the day with things I wanted to do.
4: Yep.
3: And so then I realized, oh, wait, that's right. When I was a kid, I didn't have to pay bills. And then I didn't have to worry about filling the day with, oh, I've got appointments. Oh, I've got to go to this. I've got to go to that.
4: Yeah, so you've had a lot longer. Of doctor's appointments lately.
3: I have. I really have.
4: Oh, well, welcome to your future.
3: Great. Great. Well, that's going to drag out my life a little bit longer. Or at least it'll make it seem longer, won't it?
4: There you go.
3: Yeah, that's the positive part. Hey, happy Thursday.

0: Hey, good morning. Thanks so much for joining us. Kicking off this work day with some random facts. This is generosity on our behalf for you to, perhaps increase your chances of winning $1,000 Minute. How does that happen? Well, we turn these random facts into actual questions. What are we learning today?
1: Today we're learning that the word quarantine comes from the Italian words for 40 days. It dates back to when it was discovered that ships were infested with plague-carrying rats.
0: Okay.
1: And they were forced to wait outside Venice for 40 days before coming ashore. Now imagine this. You're out. You're on a boat. You're doing whatever mission, you know.
0: Yep.
1: And you're headed in and they're like, wait a minute.
0: Yeah.
1: Now you're going to go into quarantine for 40 days. 40 more days.
0: Than you expected.
1: Mm-hmm. Right there. You can see the shore. Yeah. And you're just waiting basically to see if you have plague.
0: Well.
1: It's terrifying.
0: A modern day version of that was with COVID.
1: Exactly. So that's where the word quarantine.
0: Yeah.
1: You remember? It was like nobody'd used that word for so long.
0: Sure.
1: And all of a sudden it's like, well, all right, if you have these symptoms, you need to quarantine.
0: Yeah.
1: And everybody, it just sheer panic, which I assume even back.
0: Back then was concerning.
1: I mean, like, well, for how long?
0: Right.
1: Like, don't worry, we'll bring you some food out, throw it up there for you. I mean, whatever it is, but we're just waiting to see if you have any of the symptoms.
0: Right.
1: And we don't want you to bring them back. I mean, yeah, same thing with COVID.
0: But you know, the COVID thing, I loved watching, and I was fascinated with this, is that all the cruise ships, they anchored offshore, and there were literally just dozens of them offshore, and you could see them, obviously. And they would have little boats going into each other, you know, and they were transferring stuff or getting medical or whatever it was. And they made all of their crew. They were empty. These were empty ships.
1: Mm-hmm.
0: And it just had their crew in there until they figured out how we're going to get all of our employees home.
1: Yeah.
0: To their home country.
1: Yeah.
0: And then I'm like going, can you imagine being on that boat is supposed to hold 10,000 people. And now they've got a crew of maybe 2,000.
1: Right.
0: On that giant ship.
1: And they don't know how long anything's going to last.
0: Right.
1: So it's like, will the food go bad?
0: Right.
1: Will all this alcohol go bad or should we drink it?
0: Exactly. I think the captain's got to be like, look, guys, I got some bad news. We're not going to be able to get you to shore, but free booze.
1: Yeah, exactly. I assume a bit different than where they're saying the first quarantine, 1377. Assume a little bit different. But
0: probably
1: yeah,
0: right.
1: I mean, to put it into modern terms.
0: Yeah. That's so funny.
1: Quarantine. Yeah, 40 days. It makes sense, you know, isolate. And then, of course, there's the religious part behind it of the after 40 days starting over new.
0: Right.
1: You know, so.
0: Oh, I never made that connection.
1: Yeah.
0: I never made that connection.
1: There you go. Now you know.
0: Wow.
1: This is your random fact, whether you use it just to have a really interesting Thursday morning conversation with your coworkers about, you know, plague-carrying rats.
0: Yeah.
1: Or sign up for $1,000 Minute. We would love to have you. 98.9thevibefm.com.
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6: From the News Channel Nebraska Newsroom, I'm Brandon Shanahan. A Grand Island man claims that he fell asleep when first contacted by officers after a fatal crash on Highway 281 on the morning of June 18th. 25-year-old Cody Bailey was driving northbound at around 5 a.m. at a high rate of speed with no lights turned on when he crossed the median and hit a pickup heading south head-on. First responders found a THC vape and an open container of alcohol located in the proximity of the SUV Cody was driving. As part of the search warrant, law enforcement wanted to test Bailey for drugs and alcohol. He denied the blood draw, so the warrant requested blood and urine to detect any substances in his body. Officers also found a handgun and marijuana in the vehicle. 38-year-old Miguel Cardenas Valencia, a Texas man, was driving the other truck and was declared dead at the scene. More than 100 volleyball teams are in Kearney this week as the top 10 summer volleyball tournament continues to grow while giving athletes a chance to play in front of college recruiters. Tournament organizer Chris Connor said the event began nearly 18 years ago with the goal of helping players from Central Nebraska gain exposure to college coaches. What started with 54 teams has now expanded to 108 teams now competing at the Kearney Sportsplex.
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9: Your Tri-Cities forecast.
1: Today, a slight chance of showers and thunderstorms this morning. Otherwise, cloudy, then gradually becoming mostly sunny with a high near 90. Heat index values as high as 102. Tonight, showers and thunderstorms, mainly before 1 a.m., a low around 65. Tomorrow, partly sunny, then gradually becoming sunny. Breezy with a high near 82. Looking into the weekend, Saturday, sunny with a high near 84. Sunday, sunny with a high near 86. Right now, it's 74.
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0: It's all part of Tri-City's Greatest Hits, 98.9 The Vibe. Good morning, Murphy and Tim with you and the great debate. What are we going to be talking about today?
1: All right. This might be a tough one. Think outside of the box, maybe come up with a good answer.
0: All right.
1: Excuse me. Today we're asking, what is something that you're very good at, but you don't talk about it because people wouldn't believe you? It's up on Facebook. You can comment there, or you can call or text us 308-270-0989. What's something you're good at, but you don't talk about because people maybe wouldn't believe you?
2: Double Dutch.
1: Double Dutch. Yeah. Was that your go-to recess?
0: Yeah. We'd have the whole rhymes and everything.
1: Yeah.
0: Knick-knack, paddywhack, give it a little drunk. Home. Yeah, stupid stuff, you know.
1: Okay.
0: Yeah. I did it in partners and pairs. We would jump in and at the same time. Yeah. It was really
1: You're
0: testing.
1: Right. We don't believe you.
0: It was really, really...
1: We don't believe you. Oh, because you're lying. No, what's really something that you are really good at?
0: I'm light on my feet. I'm not going to lie. I'm like a fat ninja.
1: Your walking professor would tell you different.
0: Hey, I always found my way home. That should count for something. Anyway, for myself, I don't know.
1: No, you can't think of anything?
0: Well, you didn't believe the last thing. So.
1: Yeah, I know, right? Well, that's because it wasn't true. It's supposed to be something you actually are good at.
0: Well, but it also says I have to convince everyone. So I should probably pick something less active.
1: Yeah. Yeah. That was your first mistake.
0: Do you have any suggestions?
1: Something I'm very good at. Yes. I don't talk about it a lot. This is one, like, if you've ever, you know...

0: And either, but I can tie a cherry stem in with my tongue.
1: Oh, did you learn that in like high school?
0: Yeah.
1: Yeah?
0: Yeah.
1: Bragging.
0: Very, very good at it.
1: And people would say, oh, I know what that means. That's a talent.
0: Yeah.
1: Yeah, exactly. Yeah. Okay.
0: Not gonna lie.
1: That is way more believable than jumping double rope. Dutch. Yeah.
0: Well, I grew up in the ghetto.
1: Do you have any cherries for breakfast today?
0: No, I don't.
1: Oh, dang it.
0: I don't.
1: We have to prove ours.
0: I know, right? People are going to be like, mm-mm. People show up at the door with cherries. Do it.
1: Yeah.
0: What are these, fresh cherries? You can't do that. They can't be fresh stems.
1: That's the disclaimer on this.
0: Yeah,
1: is that we don't just perform these.
0: Yeah, exactly.
1: Yeah.
0: We're not your little trained monkeys.
1: Exactly.
0: Dance for nickels. Dance for nickels.
1: Oh, there's money involved?
0: Nickels, yes.
1: Oh, okay.
0: But you know, those are, they're worth 13 cents a piece.
1: They're actually worth more than a nickel. That yeah. is true. So
0: you're already,
1: it's a win-win.
0: Money ahead. 120% profit.
1: Yeah. Oh, I'm kind of excited to hear everybody's answers.
0: Yeah,
1: I think they're going to be a bit surprising, but
0: I'm dying who's calling right now.
1: Yeah, who's calling and what is your hidden talent that people wouldn't believe?
0: If they want to challenge me to double dutch, we're on. I hope to God it's Dennis.
1: I'd watch that.
0: We're going to pay-per-view that.
1: Oh, yeah. Yeah. All right, let us know up on Facebook, or you can call or text us 308-270-0989.
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9: Your Tri-Cities forecast.
1: Today, a slight chance of showers and thunderstorms this morning. Otherwise, cloudy, then gradually becoming mostly sunny with a high near 90. Heat index values as high as 102. Tonight, showers and thunderstorms, mainly before 1 a.m., a low around 65. Tomorrow, partly sunny, then gradually becoming sunny. Breezy with a high near 82. Looking into the weekend, Saturday, sunny with a high near 84. Sunday, sunny with a high near 86. Right now, it's 74.
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0: I got to tell you, that's a great anthem to wake up to every single morning. Angel of the morning.
1: Absolutely.
0: That's fantastic.
1: Puts you in a good mood.
0: It does. We should work that in more often. Hey, good morning. Thanks so much for joining us. It is Thursday, and we're hanging out with you asking a hard-hitting question. Want to find out what kind of hidden talent you might have in your life, and well, people might not believe if you were to actually claim what you could do.
1: Yeah, what's something you're very good at or just good at? And you don't talk about it a lot because people wouldn't believe you.
0: A little bit of bragging, nothing wrong with that, but you want to make sure it's at least believable. So that's why I'm saying double dutch.
1: Not believable.
0: You would not have expected that, but
1: nope.
0: You know, you just have to take my word on it. Oh, hang on, let's go to the phone lines. Good morning, The Vibe.
2: I will double dutch you in dust, my friend.
1: Yes! Game on! Win in there! Jeez.
0: That's what I say to you, my friend.
1: When's your next day off, Dennis? Let's get this planned. I'll bring the ropes.
0: Saturday. Did you say Saturday?
2: Yeah.
0: Oh, I'm busy on Saturday.
1: No, he doesn't leave the house on Saturday, okay?
0: Yeah.
1: And I'm going to be on vacation.
0: Look, I like to practice on the weekends in my garage with the door down.
1: That's, yeah.
0: I don't want to show anybody off my my game. I have to do it topless, too. So. And, I think that's enough. We don't need to explain any more of my skill or how I like to train.
1: I think it's best we just end the call there.
0: You think so?
1: We don't need to get into the details. Everybody, use your imagination.
0: I practice with my top off. That way I'm, you know, free flowing.
1: That's right. You don't want your shirt getting in the way.
0: It's awful.
1: You know, you got to tuck the arms.
0: Yes. And then it looks like that gelatin that comes out of the cranberry can. You know what?
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5: From the News Channel Nebraska Newsroom, I'm Brandon Shanahan. These are today's headlines. The Grand Island Police Department is asking city leaders to invest in additional staff and a new traffic unit as part of its proposed budget for the upcoming fiscal year. The latest U.S. News & World Report Best States ranking places Nebraska behind Utah, South Dakota, Minnesota, and North Dakota for fifth best in the nation. More than 100 volleyball teams are in Kearney this week as the Top 10 Summer Volleyball Tournament continues to grow while giving athletes a chance to play in front of college recruiters. Those are today's headlines. 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
6: The weather.
7: Your Tri-Cities forecast.
1: Today, a slight chance of showers and thunderstorms this morning. Otherwise, cloudy, then gradually becoming mostly sunny with a high near 90. Heat index values as high as 102. Tonight, showers and thunderstorms, mainly before 1 a.m., a low around 65. Tomorrow, partly sunny, then gradually becoming sunny. Breezy with a high near 82. Looking into the weekend, Saturday, sunny with a high near 84. Sunday, sunny with a high near 86. Right now, it's 74.
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8: Most of the time, a single has an A-side and a B-side. 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
1: Good morning and happy Thursday. Here's what's happening in the wide world of sports. 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NCN's Jake Bartecki and Doug Duda are on site and will be hosting the Doug and Daddy Show on ESPN Tri-Cities from the Windy City later today. Yesterday, Bartecki got to catch up with College Football Playoff Executive Director Rich Clark to talk about possible expansion of the College Football Playoff.
2: We have a good format, and we'll make sure if we do change that it'll be as equally good. I mean, there's calendar issues, there's revenue issues, there's student health and safety issues. There's a lot of things that we have to make sure we understand before we make a move and make a change.
1: In the Diamond Baseball League, the Fremont Moose snapped the Grand Island Fighting Cranes' 9-game winning streak yesterday, taking the game and handing the Cranes a loss at home. Grand Island had already clinched a spot in the championship series heading into the matchup. The Cranes sit half a game back behind the Sedalia Steamers with a few games remaining for the top spot and home field advantage for the championship series still in play. The Hastings Sunbusters are doing their part to help the Fighting Cranes secure the top spot in the DBL, as they picked up an 11-4 win over the Sedalia Sliders last night. Now the Sodbusters return to Hastings for their final three games of the season, where they will play the Fremont Moo today and tomorrow, then play the Fighting Cranes in the season finale on Saturday. That's a look at today's sports. For 98.9 The Vibe, I'm Brandon Shanahan.

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1: Like the Animals on a Thursday morning, 98.9 The Vibe, Tri-Cities greatest hits. Of course, we've been talking about the great debate today. New topic every day. Today we're asking, what's something you're very good at but you don't talk about because maybe people wouldn't believe you? It's always fun this time of the morning. We usually ask Doug this answer. Of course, he's out at Big Ten Media Days. You never know what kind of answer he's going to have, but let's head to Facebook and see what people are saying so far. We encourage everyone coming up on Facebook or call us or text us. These are just the ways you can get in touch with us every single day, and we open that up every day. We'd love to hear from you. Barbara says, creating poetry. I love that. Now, I wonder if Barbara ever lets anybody read her poetry or if it's just a private thing, you know, that she does to maybe it calms her, soothes her. But a lot of people have that creative side that they don't really end up sharing with anybody. So maybe that's why nobody would believe her. I don't know. Dan wrote on Facebook. I've known Dan since I was a little kid. We even went to elementary school together. He wrote, I'm very good at knowing what time it is, even without a watch. I believe that. I could picture that. Look at the sun. I remember, and this isn't about it, telling what time it is, but I remember when I was learning how to drive and I was just constantly staring at how fast I was going. And I remember, you know, I was 15, so I hadn't had my car very long and I was with my parents and I'm like, I feel like I am having trouble like looking at all the things and remembering all the things I'm supposed to be doing and trying to go the right speed limit, you know, and they're like, you don't have to be going exactly, you know, 25 or whatever it is. But at some point you'll just know how fast you're going. And I thought, I'll never. And then you do. You just know these things. Like Dan knows what time it is. Crazy. Lisa says she's played the violin for 35 years. She's a fourth chair in her town symphony and can play The Devil Went Down to Georgia. Oh, that's awesome. I love that. Now, I told you guys I went to the county fair and watched Tracy Lawrence play. Great show. Fantastic show. And anybody who went knows they did play Devil Went Down to Georgia. It was fantastic. Oh, Lisa. See, these are secrets that, you know, we need to tell people. Scream them loud and proud, and hopefully everybody will believe you. I love that. Keep those answers coming. We love hearing from you guys. Coming up next, I'll give you some details on the Money Vault again. Make sure you get those dates in your calendar so you can take advantage of all the days and times and get those guesses in, because somebody's going to win the Money Vault. It might as well be you. That coming up next, and then, of course, $1,000 Minute replay player. He's going to try it again. And then we'll finish out the hour with some Timbits. Lots and lots more to do today. Stick around.
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0: From the News Channel Nebraska Newsroom, I'm Brandon Shanahan. A Grand Island man claims that he fell asleep when first contacted by officers after a fatal crash on Highway 281 on the morning of June 18th. 25-year-old Cody Bailey was driving northbound at around 5 a.m. at a high rate of speed with no lights turned on when he crossed the median and hit a pickup heading south head-on. First responders found a THC vape and an open container of alcohol located in the proximity of the SUV Cody was driving. As part of the search warrant, law enforcement wanted to test Bailey for drugs and alcohol. He denied the blood draw, so the warrant requested blood and urine to detect any substances in his body. Officers also found a handgun and marijuana in the vehicle. 38-year-old Miguel Cardenas Valencia, a Texas man, was driving the other truck and was declared dead at the scene. More than 100 volleyball teams are in Kearney this week as the Top 10 Summer Volleyball Tournament continues to grow while giving athletes a chance to play in front of college recruiters. Tournament organizer Chris Connor said the event began nearly 18 years ago with the goal of helping players from Central Nebraska gain exposure to college coaches. What started with 54 teams has now expanded to 108 teams now competing at the Kearney Sportsplex.
5: We try to make it so that it's, you know, easy and convenient for college coaches to get to, because college coaches get into their season, they're super busy, they don't have a lot of time.
0: This year's tournament attracted 22 college programs, giving athletes an opportunity to compete in front of recruiters from across the region. The Top 10 Summer Volleyball Tournament continues through Friday at the Kearney Sportsplex. 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
8: Your Tri-Cities forecast.
1: Today, a slight chance of showers and thunderstorms this morning. Otherwise, cloudy, then gradually becoming mostly sunny with a high near 90. Heat index values as high as 102. Tonight, showers and thunderstorms, mainly before 1 a.m., a low around 65. Tomorrow, partly sunny, then gradually becoming sunny. Breezy with a high near 82. Looking into the weekend, Saturday, sunny with a high near 84. Sunday, sunny with a high near 86. Right now, it's 74.
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1: That's right. The Money Vault is out on tour. We're a little bit over halfway through our summer tour of taking the vault out and about. Started it off at Elyria Gardens back in June. I love this. Now we're getting towards the end, but there's a couple more dates. So I want to make sure everybody has them in their calendar so that you can plan your day around it and stop down and see us at all the different locations. So our next on location, August 13th from 11 to 12, will be at Hot Tub Pros on the north end of Kearney. So from 11 to 12, stop in, say hi to Murphy and I, then check out the hot tubs, but get a real good look at that money vault so you can get those three guesses in person. And I can't stress this part enough. The Facebook Live video that we do while we're there, we'll do this at every event. A Facebook Live video, every single person can get a guest in up on there, giving everybody an opportunity to get that one guest in, and then three guesses if you stop in person. So August 13th, Hot Tub Pros, 11 to 12. Then August 18th at Buzz's Marine, same time, 11 to 12. August 20th, we'll be back to Hot Tub Pros from 11 to 12. And then August 26th, we'll finish it up at Elyria Gardens, giving you that last opportunity to get your guesses in. And then the boss will finally tell us how much money's in that money vault. Murphy and I put guesses in an envelope. We didn't look at each other, sealed the envelope up just for fun to see how close we could get. Of course, we can't win, but I am curious how close our guesses are and how close everybody else's guesses are going to be, because I've said it before, our first winner, she was like 60 cents off the grand total. It was insane. The next year, it was like a dollar something off, which, I mean, when you think you're just looking at a glass vault, there's money taped to the side, there's money hanging from the bottom, there's change in the bottom. It's hard to guess. That's why you got to get these looks in. You got to stop by and see us. So make sure you mark your calendar. August 13th from 11 to 12 will be at Hot Tub Pros. Get your guesses in, because somebody's going to walk away with all the cash from the money vault. All right, coming up next, $1,000 Minute. Paul's going to try it again, and then Timbits. Stick around.
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0: Then gradually becoming mostly sunny with a high near 90. Heat index values as high as 102. Tonight, showers and thunderstorms, mainly before 1 a.m., a low around 65. Tomorrow, partly sunny, then gradually becoming sunny. Breezy with a high near 82. Looking into the weekend, Saturday, sunny with a high near 84. Sunday, sunny with a high near 86. Right now, it's 74.
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0: 10 questions in 1 minute, and you're a $1,000 winner.
1: Hello, this is Paul.
2: Hey, Paul, it's Murphy and Tim over at The Vibe. How are you?
1: Hey, doing great. How are you this morning?
2: We're doing really well.
3: Because I set these phone calls up, I know you were biking through Iowa. So tell us a little bit about that.
1: I was. This is my fifth year riding my bike across Iowa.
2: You're choosing to do this.
1: It's a hard choice, but it's not as difficult as most people would think. Like, it's not like we're riding, you know, I think they average about 60 or 70 miles every day.
3: Oh my gosh. That's a lot.
1: It's not all in a row though, but it's not all in a row.
3: Okay.
1: Like you'll ride maybe like 10 or 15 miles between each town, and then they have, you know, food vendors and stuff.
2: These are all towns in Iowa though, right?
1: Yeah.
2: Yeah. That sounds terrible.
1: This is the largest and longest running touring bike event in the world.
2: Mm-hmm.
1: So we're talking like 30,000 people riding across Iowa.
2: Yeah, I hate driving through there. I can't imagine riding a bike.
3: I knew you would love this,
2: yeah.
3: Murphy. Yeah.
2: Good Lord.
1: Well, they closed the roads. There's so many people.
2: Oh, that makes perfect sense.
1: Yeah. And
2: that
1: the
2: makes
1: state patrols kind of chaperoning us through there.
2: Yeah, they chaperone me too when I go through.
1: No,
3: that's called
1: exactly.
3: The escort out of the state.
1: Yeah, there you go.
2: Yeah, they follow me really close the entire time. Oh,
3: funny.
2: Well, that's great. I'm glad you made it back to Nebraska. That's fantastic. Now, let's give you $1,000, all right?
1: Okay.
2: All right.
1: I'm ready for that.
2: What color would you like me to use for your test today?
1: Let's go with pink again.
2: Pink. We can do that. And Tim's going to tell you what's about to happen, all right?
1: All right.
2: Tim?
3: All right, Paul. I have 10 questions. You have 60 seconds. If I read a question and you don't know the answer right away, just say pass or skip and I'll come back to it if there's time. And the

0: time does start as soon as I start reading the first question, okay?
1: Okay.
2: Excellent. Tim, anytime you're ready.
0: All right. Complete the lyric. Home, home on the blank.
1: Range.
0: In the comic Calvin and Hobbes, what kind of animal is Hobbes?
1: Tiger.
0: Who was the second president of the United States?
1: Jefferson.
0: How many different question categories exist in the board game Trivial Pursuit?
1: Six.
0: Ashton Kutcher replaced Charlie Sheen on what TV sitcom?
1: Two and a Half Men.
0: Which artist released the best-selling album, The Bodyguard soundtrack, in 92?
1: Whitney Houston.
0: Which state borders Iowa to the north?
1: Why? Wisconsin.
0: If you invite 200, if you invite 200 people to a party and 75% can make it, how many people were there?
1: We repeat that, please.
0: If you invite 200 people to a party and 75% can make
1: 150.
0: It, true or false, the average pencil
1: true.
0: Hold,
1: true.
0: What animal is known as king of the jungle?
1: Lion.
2: Hey, Paul.
0: It's not often I fall apart when I'm reading the questions.
2: Well,
0: Murphy can laugh. I'm like, oh, keep it together.
2: Yep.
0: But you broke me today,
2: yeah,
0: Paul.
2: Yeah, you did.
1: Yeah, sorry about that.
0: I quite enjoyed it.
2: I love that we have to censor your answer now.
3: It's fantastic.
0: Yeah, I know. Of all the people, I wouldn't have thought it would be Paul.
2: No, I wouldn't have either. I'm just glad you just didn't hang up after that. Just be like, oh, damn it.
0: Oh, wow. That was great. You did fantastic. We got through all the questions,
2: yes.
0: But you did miss a couple. Let's go over.
2: I will just say, yes, it is Minnesota was the right answer. I think you know
1: yep.
2: that now. And the
1: yep.
2: second president is John Adams.
1: Okay, yep.
2: And
0: of course, you got the true and false right, even though I
2: yeah.
0: didn't even read it.
2: True or false? True!
1: I've listened to this before.
2: Yeah. I think there's been one time that it's been false.
0: Yeah.
2: And they got burned on that because they knew the same
1: well,
2: thing.
1: Well, now whoever listens to this is going to say, oh, it's got to be true. And
2: it's
1: then you're
2: going
1: to have the next one be false.
0: Yeah.
2: Yeah.
0: yeah.
2: They're going to blame you.
0: Oh, that was fun. You did great.
2: You
0: and
2: did.
0: Like we always say, we encourage you to sign up. We'd love to have your wife as well. We're going to get
1: yeah.
0: some golden ticket cinema movie passes in the mail for you. Okay.
1: Thank you very much.
2: Excellent.
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0: It's Tri-Cities Greatest Hits, 98.9 The Vibe. 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Timbits.
1: Yes.
0: Good morning.
1: This is an interesting list, and I think people are going to laugh at this. This is a list of everyday, you know, inconveniences from the past that would just absolutely break people today.
0: Oh, all right. What do you got?
1: I think this is going to be fun to kind of think about these, and I think everybody will remember most of them.
0: Okay.
1: And be like, yeah, I'm glad we don't have to do that anymore. All right. Waiting by the phone for a call. Do you remember this? You were expecting a call from someone, and you just had to stay near the family phone.
0: Yeah,
1: you know,
0: I do remember that.
1: You didn't know. You didn't have caller ID.
0: Right.
1: You know, you couldn't carry it around the house. It had a cord.
0: Yep.
1: You know, sometimes the cord got really long, the long spiral cord
0: that
1: you could take around the corner even.
0: Across the room.
1: Exactly.
0: And then, of course, tell everyone, stay on the phone.
1: But if you missed it, I mean, you had no idea.
0: Oh, I
1: there
0: know.
1: Wasn't, you missed a call,
0: right.
1: You know, you had no idea. So waiting by the phone for a call, if you think about how far we've come then with these smartphones, it's insane.
0: It's true.
1: And I think, you know, the younger generation can't even really wrap their head around it.
0: I can barely go to the bathroom without it.
1: You get bored. Yeah. Okay, another one. Writing everything down by hand.
0: Ooh.
1: All the notes.
0: Yeah.
1: Yeah. Whether you were going to write in cursive or not. Yeah. Keeping notes by hand.
0: That makes
1: sense. Still like to write stuff down by hand.
0: Do you? Yeah. Well,
1: You know, I have every week's schedule.
0: Yep.
1: I write it down, what we're supposed to do so we can stay on track. I like to.
0: Yeah.
1: And I handwrite it. I don't type it up and print it off, but that's a choice.
0: Sure.
1: Before, it wasn't a choice. We just had to do it. Remember when you didn't know something and you had to go to the library to look it up?
0: Yeah.
1: You know, this, again, we've talked about this, the instant, you know, I mean, we can learn stuff so quickly.
0: Yes.
1: And whether it's an actor's name or, you know, what movie they were in before.
0: We just did that a couple of minutes ago. We wondered how long it's been, a business has been open in town. And so.
1: Exactly.
0: You immediately
1: went
0: on.
1: Just go look.
0: Yeah.
1: You know, before it would have been like, well, I'm going to have to go down to the city office and see when they, you know. So just funny to think you had to go to the library and do some research, find an encyclopedia. All right. Hunting down a payphone.
0: Oh, yeah.
1: So if you weren't at home and you needed to get a hold of somebody, so you had to have change.
0: Always.
1: You had to find the payphone.
0: That's right. And pray to God it worked.
1: Hope it worked. And hope that that other person is at home by the phone.
0: Right.
1: You know, whoever it is. Finding out about snow days. This is another one we've talked about a little bit. You know, waiting by the TV, listening to the radio. It's not like that anymore.
0: No.
1: They're sending out a mass text. We know.
0: It is so much better now.
1: Lots of times the kids know as soon as I know.
0: Right.
1: I mean, they get notifications on their Chromebooks and all the things. It's just crazy, the snow day info.
0: It's so much better for us in this industry as well because it used to just be so brutal. We would get calls all the time, nonstop. Kids calling, parents calling, and then the schools, that when they wanted to make the announcement, they had to call directly to the stations. They had to have a password so that you could make sure it was legit. Oh, the old days of doing that was such a nightmare.
1: Well, and you know, they used to delay school.
0: Right.
1: And then call it off.
0: Right.
1: It used to be, you know, okay, we're not going to start till 10:30. And they'd be like, you know what? No, we're not going to open at all.
0: Right.
1: Now it's kind of all or nothing usually,
0: yep.
1: But crazy finding out about the snow days, which we had zero last year here
0: at
1: in Kearney. Insane.
0: None.
1: This next one, this was one that I think some people might wish we still had.
0: Okay.
1: I know when you've been on vacation and mom's filled in with me, this was one of the things she said she remembers, and I think she kind of liked it. Sharing a party line. So several houses were able to, they had the same phone line.
0: Sure.
1: And if someone was on the phone, other families could pick up and listen freely.
0: Right.
1: And it was kind of a way to get some gossip and find out what people are up to. So I know mom was she kind of enjoyed it. All right. Using a typewriter is another one. Waiting for your report cards to know your grades. Remember when you'd get the printed report card that your teacher had handwritten your grade in there, and sometimes put a little note in, you know, depending.
0: Had to get your parents to sign it.
1: Yes, you had to get your parents to sign it. Gone are the days of that.
0: No,
1: I mean, now
0: instant access.
1: Yes, you're on an app. If you want to, you can be notified of every single grade they get.
0: That's great.
1: It could be. Mm-hmm. Is it a little over the top? I think so.
0: Okay.
1: You've got
0: good students then.
1: They got to figure this stuff out, you know, at some point. They got to do it on their own. So I thought that was a fun one.
0: It was easier to forge your grade then.
1: They send it home on Friday and it's like, oh, I didn't get it. I didn't get it today. And right. I guess I'll get it on Monday.
0: Yeah.
1: They're like, please don't ruin my weekend plans.
0: That's exactly what it was.
1: All right. Last one. Using the classified section of the newspaper to find a job, you know?
0: I do remember that.
1: Also, you know, that was where all the garage sales were posted.
0: That's right.
1: You'd go through. I remember being in the back of my great grandma's car. My Aunt Becky driving, and the ones that we were going to go to were already circled.
0: Right, right.
1: And I'd be like, let me read them. Let's see what's going to be on there. Oh, I used to love doing that stuff.
0: There used to be personals in there.
1: Right,
0: as well.
1: Yeah.
0: In search of. Oh, my gosh. This one sounds good.
1: I do like pina coladas.
0: Yes.
1: Oh, no?
0: I do like pina coladas. Yes. And getting caught in the rain.
1: There you go.
0: Yeah. Well, those are all great things.
1: Oh, some of these would just absolutely break people today. The patience that we have for stuff is so low now because everything's so much easier.
0: Come on, stop buffering. Buffer! Yeah.
1: Yeah.
0: Good point.
1: There you go.
0: All right, there you have it. Coming up in the 8 o'clock hour, would you rather?
2: Every time soccer player, right?
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7: Your Tri-Cities forecast.
1: Today, a slight chance of showers and thunderstorms this morning. Otherwise, cloudy, then gradually becoming mostly sunny with a high near 90. Heat index values as high as 102. Tonight, showers and thunderstorms, mainly before 1 a.m., a low around 65. Tomorrow, partly sunny, then gradually becoming sunny. Breezy with a high near 82. Looking into the weekend, Saturday, sunny with a high near 84. Sunday, sunny with a high near 86. Right now, it's 74.
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1: I really like the music. 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That was the decades that I really like. It's great to hear those songs.
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0: It's all part of Tri-City's Greatest Hits. 98.9 The Vibe, good morning. Happy Thursday. Thursday in the 8 o'clock hour. That means it's time. Would you rather?
1: That's right. It could get a little bit weird. Could get a little bit interesting. Yeah. Encourage everyone. Play along with us. It's Would You Rather time. Call or text our studio line, 308-270-0989. Would you rather? Would you rather this? Would you rather that?
2: What do you got?
1: All right. Would you rather have your mom read all of your text messages?
0: Okay.
1: Or explain your search history to the family? On one hand, she's reading every single one of your text messages, okay? So she knows all the things.
0: Yeah.
1: Or she is explaining your search history to the family. How will they handle it? I don't know. Depends what you've been looking up.
0: Well, my initial response would be explaining to my family my search history is no worse than having our IT people call and say, where are you going on these sites?
1: Oh, boy.
0: So it's almost the same thing.
1: You're already getting the question.
0: Yeah, so I'm almost like,
1: what's wrong with you?
0: Yeah. Yeah, do you want to explain this? Not really.
1: It kind of explains itself, yeah, right?
0: Do you understand English? You figure it out.
1: All right. What about your mom reading your text messages? She's not telling everybody, but she knows. The knowledge is there, you know? And when a mom knows something, you know, it just feels a bit different.
0: Oh, absolutely. Yeah. Absolutely.
1: I mean, you and your mom are close. My mom and I are close.
0: Yeah. Let me just look at my phone right now.
1: I think she might be saying, what is wrong with you? I raised you better than this.
0: So far. Oh, hey, our boss texts me.
1: Now, I know you delete your text messages a lot.
0: Every day.
1: So you cannot use that as an excuse. Your mom's reading them. Every time they come in and out, mom's reading them.
0: But I delete them every day. I do delete them. And I know that you keep like a long run.
1: Oh, yeah.
0: You have my original one?
1: I could.
0: Like,
1: I got a new phone.
0: It was great meeting you.
1: Right, yeah. I have got a new phone since we started. So maybe not. I might have started over, but otherwise, yeah, I save everything. I have like 9,000 pictures on my phone. It's insane.
0: That would be so weird for me.
1: And why do I do this? I don't know. Like, I'm ever going to go back and be like, oh, yeah, what day was that when?
0: Well, there are some people that I know that if I ask them a question and then they answer it, and then like 3 weeks later, I ask them the same question, like, go read what I told you the first time. I'm like, I don't keep those.
1: Right.
0: Messages.
1: Yeah, you delete it. But I'm just saying, you can't use that as an excuse, okay? All right. Mom's seen every text, incoming, outgoing. Your mom is reading them. Or she's explaining your search history to the family. Okay. So that's siblings. Everybody's going to know everything. And you have to choose. You have to choose one. I know it's going to be hard for you.
0: I got to tell you, I'm just looking at my messages right now. And these are the most vanilla things you would ever read. She'd be like, God, it's so sad.
1: Yes.
0: This is your life? This is what you talk about with people?
1: Okay. I'm with you. If I say, and I'm going with mom's going to read my text.
0: Really? What are you looking
1: at? Because she's going to be bored.
0: Yeah.
1: And then she's going to be hungry.
0: Yeah. Oh, yeah.
1: Because I have a lunch date with my girlfriend today.
0: See?
1: So she's going to be like, oh, that does sound good.
0: I want to go.
1: How was lunch?
0: Yeah.
1: Yeah, exactly. So, it's check in on a couple friends. How you doing?
0: Uh-huh.
1: Letting the family know what time I'm going to play golf.
0: Sure.
1: You know, that kind of thing. Mom's going to be bored. And I talk to her on the phone every day anyway, so then I tell her all this stuff. Oh, well, I played golf at 2:30. It was hot, you know.
0: This is just one example. This is from my sister-in-law back in Indiana. For several reasons, we're not sure why, but the invites to the wedding have been sent back. Yours was one of them. Just wanted to let you know they did actually send you an invite to their wedding.
1: Oh, hey,
0: it just came back
1: nice.
0: To us. They sent me a picture of the envelope, and I'm like, well, that was the address of my house here in Kearney before I moved.
1: Oh, see, that's why. There you go. Okay,
0: so
1: the internet search history, if my mom was reading through that and explaining that to my family, they would think I'm moving.
0: Oh, really?
1: Oh, yeah. Of because I have to look at all the real estate.
0: Oh.
1: My newest thing is looking at lake houses.
0: Okay, yeah.
1: And then probably some simple math that she would be ashamed of.
0: Tim.
1: Right.
0: Double digit math is not supposed to be that difficult.
1: Yeah.
0: I just want to be accurate.
1: There you go. So I'm choosing, Mom's reading my text messages. What are you choosing, Murphy?
0: I'm choosing text messages as well.
1: All right. It's the lesser of the two evils, right?
0: Well, and I'll be honest with you. My search history is pretty boring, too.
1: Oh, liar.
0: Oh, no. It's pretty vanilla as well.
1: Nobody believes that. All right. Everybody else, play along with us.
0: I think it was too easy.
1: Give us a call. 308-270-0989.
0: Oh,
1: would
0: hey,
1: you rather?
0: Look at this. My mom could tell me, you have a prescription ready at Hy-Vee.
1: There you go.
0: Oh, thanks, Ma.
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7: From the News Channel Nebraska Newsroom, I'm Brendan Shanahan. A Grand Island man claims that he fell asleep when first contacted by officers after a fatal crash on Highway 281 on the morning of June 18th. 25-year-old Cody Bailey was driving northbound at around 5 a.m. at a high rate of speed with no lights turned on when he crossed the median and hit a pickup heading south head-on. First responders found a THC vape and an open container of alcohol located in the proximity of the SUV Cody was driving. As part of the search warrant, law enforcement wanted to test Bailey for drugs and alcohol. He denied the blood draw, so the warrant requested blood and urine to detect any substances in his body. Officers also found a handgun and marijuana in the vehicle. 38-year-old Miguel Cardenas Valencia, a Texas man, was driving the other truck and was declared dead at the scene. More than 100 volleyball teams are in Kearney this week as the Top 10 Summer Volleyball Tournament continues to grow while giving athletes a chance to play in front of college recruiters. Tournament organizer Chris Connor said the event began nearly 18 years ago with the goal of helping players from Central Nebraska gain exposure to college coaches. What started with 54 teams has now expanded to 108 teams now competing at the Kearney Sportsplex.
8: We try to make it so that it's, you know, easy and convenient for college coaches to get to because college coaches get into their season. They're super busy. They don't have a lot of time.
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11: Your Tri-Cities forecast.
1: Today, a slight chance of showers and thunderstorms this morning. Otherwise, cloudy, then gradually becoming mostly sunny with a high near 90. Heat index values as high as 102. Tonight, showers and thunderstorms, mainly before 1 a.m., a low around 65. Tomorrow, partly sunny, then gradually becoming sunny. Breezy with a high near 82. Looking into the weekend, Saturday, sunny with a high near 84. Sunday, sunny with a high near 86. Right now, it's 74.
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0: Living the Dream with Bruce Springsteen, Dancing in the Dark. That's Courtney Cox in the front row at that concert. You know that?
1: Right, yep.
0: There she is, pre-Friends. Imagine that. Whenever you look at that, you're like going, God, she made her start. She was in the first He-Man movie, and it was terrible.
1: Oh, really? Okay, I didn't know that.
0: Oh, my God. Well, that movie was awful. It wasn't her fault.
1: Okay.
0: Oh, that was horrible. Horrible movie. Now, I've watched the second, the He-Man movie.

0: that just came out.
1: Right. It came out streaming fast, didn't it?
0: I did. I saw it in the theater. I had to open it up the weekend. Of course,
1: I know. You were so excited.
0: My Battle Cat popcorn bucket.
1: Yes.
0: Oh, it was awesome. It was so awesome.
1: That's cool.
0: Loved it. And then I just saw over the weekend that it just came out on Prime.
1: And you're recommending it.
0: Oh, I loved it.
1: Yeah.
0: I don't think you would like it at all.
1: Okay.
0: Just because you don't know the character.
1: No, I don't.
0: But I have the memories of having all these characters. Yeah. So
1: I was worried. I was worried it was going to disappoint you. So I'm glad it didn't. That's wonderful. It did not.
0: Now I'm on to Spider-Man. That starts what, today?
1: I think so, yes. Today or tomorrow it's out. Yeah. And there's popcorn buckets and all sorts of stuff for it. I'm excited about that one. Yeah.
0: I was just up there and they were talking about that they do have popcorn buckets for Spider-Man.
1: Cool.
0: Opening up this weekend. Look and see what they've got, like, seating wise.
1: When I looked yesterday, I was kind of getting the events and stuff ready.
0: Yeah.
1: People were already booking seats then.
0: Well, I'm thinking,
1: so
0: you know,
1: I'm
0: I got,
1: sure it's even more.
0: With Lulu at daycare, this might be the day to go.
1: Then you better book your seats because all the times for today.
0: Sold out?
1: They're in the red. They are very, very close. And there's, let's see, 3, 6, 8 showings up at the
0: Golden Ticket Cinema
1: today. So it's kicking off. People are excited. That's one I might go to the theater and see that one as well. Yeah.
0: Today might be my day, though.
1: It should be good.
0: It should be. Yeah. Okay,
1: will you get a popcorn bucket?
0: Of course.
1: Yeah?
0: Of course.
1: Cool.
0: What are we doing? Oh, Tri-City Triple Play.
1: Yeah, that's right.
0: How did we get here? Hello.
1: How did we get on Spider-Man and popcorn? Oh, I don't know. That's just what we do.
0: This is my bragging point. People wouldn't believe that I can keep track of what I'm actually doing. Hey, it's the Tri-City Triple Play where we go back to a certain year, and this week we find out what the number one, number two, and number three song is. Right now we are featuring songs from 1984. Prince, When Doves Cry, Ghostbusters, Ray Parker Jr., and Dancing in the Dark with Bruce Springsteen. There you have it. We'll feature another year and another week of great music right here on The Vibe with tomorrow's Tri-City Triple Play.
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3: Your Tri-Cities forecast.
1: Today, a slight chance of showers and thunderstorms this morning. Otherwise, cloudy, then gradually becoming mostly sunny with a high near 90. Heat index values as high as 102. Tonight, showers and thunderstorms, mainly before 1 a.m., a low around 65. Tomorrow, partly sunny, then gradually becoming sunny. Breezy with a high near 82. Looking into the weekend, Saturday, sunny with a high near 84. Sunday, sunny with a high near 86. Right now, it's 74.
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0: It's Tri-City's Greatest Hits, 98.9 The Vibe. Good morning. Hey, coming up at the 9 o'clock hour, just mere moments from now, we're going to kick it off. Chance for you to win with Time Warp today.
1: That's right. We love making people winners. We love giving stuff away. We've been talking about the Money Vault.
0: That's right.
1: We do Wheel of Winning. Time Warp, new morning show shirt, and 15 Nebraska Lottery scratch hop tickets.
0: It's all happening in the 9 o'clock, mere moments from now. So make sure you just keep it locked right there. Be ready for it. When you hear the question, give us a call. It's 308-270-0989. Coming up.
2: Wheat rallies overnight. Corn and soybeans quiet in early trade. You're listening to the American Ag Network of Jesse Allen with this market update. Well, we're watching the grains and oil seeds as the wheat complex found support overnight after Ukrainian strikes on the Russian port of Taman, reportedly causing significant damage to a major grain export terminal as well as a sunflower oil export facility. It's a notable escalation from Ukraine, with most previous attacks on commodity movement focusing on vessels themselves, or when striking port infrastructure, focusing specifically on energy. Russia's ability to ship grain via the Sea of Azov effectively remains shut off. And so we saw that big rally overnight. Corn and soybeans relatively quiet, though. Weather models for the central U.S. showing increased chances of rain for the western corn belt, with the heaviest rain targeting southern Minnesota, northern and eastern Iowa, and northwest Illinois. Temps will remain mild through the weekend, but warm, dry air returns for much of the Midwest next week. 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
2: In early trade, September corn up 2.451, December corn up 2.473¾, September beans up 4.5, 1180.5, November up 4, 1196¾, Chicago wheat December up 18.5, 696¼, KC wheat December up 20¾, 761.5, December spring wheat up 12, 740¼, bean meal down slightly, bean oil up just a couple of points. Live cattle August up 202, 229.92, August feeders up 287. 347.15. August hogs down 47 at 120. You look at the outside markets. Crude oil, that's up $1.68 a barrel, 84.91 in the August contract. The Dow Jones, that's up 261 points, 52,026. This is the American Ag Network. That's markets. I'm Jesse Allen reporting.
6: From the News Channel Nebraska Newsroom, I'm Brandon Shanahan. These are today's headlines. The Grand Island Police Department is asking city leaders to invest in additional staff and a new traffic unit as part of its proposed budget for the upcoming fiscal year. The latest U.S. News & World Report Best States ranking places Nebraska behind Utah, South Dakota, Minnesota, and North Dakota for fifth best in the nation. More than 100 volleyball teams are in Kearney this week as the Top 10 Summer Volleyball Tournament continues to grow while giving athletes a chance to play in front of college recruiters. Those are today's headlines. 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

0: Let's do the time warp again and test your memory of great moments in history.
1: It's time for the time warp.
2: Yes.
1: Good morning. Chance for you to be a big winner with Sailor Screen Printing. They're going to get you hooked up with a brand new morning show shirt.
2: That's right. We love everything they do for us. Brand new, lots of colors, lots of sizes, morning shirts, morning show shirts.
1: Yes.
2: That's just prize one of two, though.
1: How nice is that?
2: You got to get both questions right to get both the prizes, of course.
1: And of course, we're talking about 15 Nebraska Lottery scratch-off tickets, all yours if you know the answer to question number two.
2: That's
1: but you have
2: right.
1: to know both to win it all.
2: That's right. $7,000 top prize on every single one of these. So good luck.
1: How nice would that be, huh?
2: Wouldn't that be fun?
1: Yeah. I mean, normally you had to go to a casino to win that kind of cash.
2: That's
1: you
2: right.
1: You know, on a Friday.
2: That's
1: when
2: right.
1: you're not supposed to be there.
2: Get your picture taken.
1: Yeah. You never know where that picture's going to end up on social media.
2: Yeah, we know something.
1: That was subtle.
2: All right. So, are you ready for the time warp today?
1: I think we're all ready for the time warp today. Your question today. This happened 44 years ago on this day in 1981. It launched into an estimated 2 million homes at 12:01 a.m. What is it that we are talking about?
2: So exciting. So
1: this
2: exciting.
1: This changed the way people enjoyed music.
2: Yes, it did. Yes, it did.
1: So once again, it was 44 years ago on this day in 1981. What launched in an estimated 2 million homes at 12:01 a.m.? Changed the world that way people looked at and enjoyed music. So if you happen to know that answer or would like to take an educated guess, give us a call. That number?
2: Yes, 308-270-0989.
1: Good luck.
0: We're doing the time warp each Tuesday and Thursday on the Murphy in the Morning Show with Tim.

0: Let's do it.
1: Let's do the time warp again and test your memory of great moments in history.
0: Just what I said. Time for the time warp. Yes, it's that time where you get a chance to win a brand new morning show shirt from Sailor Screen Printing. Those guys can do almost anything, can't they?
2: Yeah. It's crazy.
0: Oh, my God. They got great designs. They can design it for you. They can do large orders, small orders, make some pretzels, give you some ice cream. It's amazing what that entire organization can do.
2: Be in a band.
0: They're in a band.
2: I mean, come on, Kyle. You're making us look bad.
0: The VW bus that they let us take pictures in. Good Lord.
2: So cool.
0: It is very cool. That is up for grabs. And if you get question number two right, that's going to get you a 15 Nebraska Lottery scratch-off tickets. How cool is that? Put them together. You got the time warp. Let's see. Our question today, it's going back on this day, 44 years ago, in 1981, what launched into an estimated 2 million homes at 12:01 a.m.? Changed the way we enjoyed music for the rest of our lives, at least until they put on other programming. So, let's
2: which
0: go.
2: I quite enjoyed.
0: I know.
2: I still enjoy some of the programming.
0: Do you?
2: Well, the challenge is, they still do it. It's not on MTV anymore, but they still do it. They saw some of the OG people that were on Road Rules and...
0: Whoever is going to call and win this, take note what Tim just said. She gave you the answer.
2: Oh, sorry.
0: Guess who's already checked out on vacation?
2: Whoopsies.
0: You want to tell us what the question or the answer is for number
2: nope,
0: two?
2: Nope. Go ahead.
0: Smooth.
2: I'll let you go to the phones.
0: Let's go to the phone. Good morning, The Vibe. What's your name?
3: It's Dennis.
0: All right, Dennis. Do you know the answer?
3: I lost you for a second. What?
0: Oh, we only ask it once. So I'm terribly sorry, Dennis. The record speaks
3: for
0: itself. Yes, of course it's MTV. Yes, nicely done. Now, question number two. For the big prize, the big kit and caboodle, as they say, what was the first video shown?
3: Video Killed the Radio Star by the Buggles.
0: That's right. He knows it.
2: Too easy for Dennis today.
0: Yep, of course.
2: Wow, well done.
0: Yeah, that's fantastic. Would this be part of your bragging that most people wouldn't know about you, like with our great debate today? You know,
3: it would be part of my bragging, yes.
0: Yes, random trivia about MTV.
3: Yep.
0: And your fascination with the Buggles.
3: And the Buggles. Number one fan.
0: I'm the president of the fan club here. Nebraska chapter. Nebraska chapter.
2: Something to brag about right there.
0: I'm going to do a search and see, where are the Buggles at these days?
3: Hang on. Yeah, there you go.
0: What boat show are they performing at? Anyway, Dennis.
3: Google will say, did you mean Bugles?
0: Bugles, yeah, that's exactly right.
2: Right. Does sound good.
0: It does, actually. Never mind. I'm giving up on Google.
2: Right.
0: We're making you a winner. Hang on the line with us.

0: It's Tri-City's Greatest Hits, 98.9 The Vibe. Good morning to you. Thanks so much for joining us on this Thursday. Got our winner with Time Warp today. Yes, MTV launched on this day 44 years ago at 12:01 a.m. into about 2 million houses in the U.S.
1: Do you think Dennis needed my hint?
0: Or no, I think he probably
1: knew it. Yeah. Okay.
0: Well, but just... it was thankful for your help.
1: Yeah.
0: Very thankful.
1: Yes. You're welcome. Sometimes I do that in $1,000 minute as well.
0: That's true.
1: Pay attention.
0: I've witnessed it.
1: Yeah, my bad.
0: I was just giving you a list. I saw this. There's now a report. People are sharing online celebrity encounters that were not great, according to them. So we've got a list of some of the celebrities that are surprisingly rude in real life. I'm going to just give you a couple of the highlights here, okay? Carrie Underwood, they said, this is kind of vague, but it said, anyone that's worked backstage at the Grand Ole Opry can confirm that she is a bit of a diva.
1: Oh, yikes.
0: Okay.
1: That's that you would think that means she's kind of bad if they're like, hey, ask anyone.
0: Yes. They'll all agree.
1: Yeah.
0: That's not like, good.
1: Okay, she's got a reputation.
0: Millie Bobby Brown.
1: Oh, really?
0: Person said, I paid $300 to meet her. She said hello to the person in front of me and behind me, didn't even acknowledge or speak to me.
1: Oh, how disappointing would that be?
0: Yeah. Have you ever paid for a meet and greet?
1: Lots of, like at a concert, it's usually an add-on package.
0: Yeah.
1: So, yeah.
0: Huh. I did not know that was an option. I've never paid to do a meet and greet. Interesting. I think we need to start implementing that whenever we go out with the vault.
1: There we go. Yeah.
0: Just saying.
1: Make a little money on the side.
0: Ariana Grande, they said that she yelled at my brother while he was a custodian at Disney. Okay, that's not good.
1: Well, and see, some of these like that, like you don't know the situation.
0: There's got to be something.
1: Where you're paying to meet them.
0: Yeah.
1: You would expect them to be friendly.
0: You know.
1: The other stuff, you don't know what happened.
0: But, and again, if this was a custodian at Disney and she's there, I yell at Disney. I'm sorry. I don't have to be Ariana Grande to yell at Disney. I'm just at Disney.
1: How can you yell? It's the happiest place on earth. Are you kidding me?
0: For what
1: me?
0: They make you pay for a ticket, I get to yell at a few employees.
1: You're not doing it right.
0: It's a magical place on earth. Now pick up that trash. Morgan Freeman. This one surprises me.
1: I'm sure
0: he gets
1: don't
0: a lot.
1: Even. We don't even want to hear it. We don't believe it.
0: Oh, yeah, I got to tell you, the story is actually kind of funny.
1: Okay.
0: It says, my brother-in-law served him popcorn at our local movie theater.
1: Cool.
0: He attempted to compliment Morgan, to which Morgan replied, butter my damn popcorn.
1: Yes, my day is made.
0: Butter my man damn popcorn. Andy Dufresne.
1: Oh, yeah, my gosh.
0: That's funny. I like that one.
1: You couldn't even be mad at him for doing that.
0: No, you couldn't.
1: You know, fine, I'll do my job.
0: I'm terribly sorry. And then the last one here, Will Ferrell.
1: Oh, see, another one. I'm like, no, don't ruin him for me.
0: It said that he was, they called it a complete jerk when I encountered him. He didn't even know. I didn't even know it was him until after the altercation. Said that he was dressed in ski gear.
1: What? Well, where?
0: Are you annoying somebody on the mountain? Why?
1: Right.
0: If you didn't know who he was, why were you bothering somebody on the mountain?
1: See, again, yeah, we need more details.
0: There's something there. I'm sorry, but again, not that I would be on a mountain. I'm just asking, why would you bother somebody if they were just skiing and you didn't even know who it was and you're bothered with them? That doesn't count.
1: Yeah.
0: I would imagine Will Ferrell is always have to be on. He can't walk through an airport without somebody going, you know, we're going streaking.
1: Yeah,
0: you know, you
1: exactly.
0: Can't.
1: Yeah, something, you know.
0: Oh, there
1: sure.
0: goes Hank the Tank. Hank the Tank. Yeah.
1: I would assume he does have to just wave people off every once in a while.
0: I would think so.
1: You know, I'm on a mission or I'm busy or I'm in a mood.
0: Just butter
1: my
0: damn popcorn. So, yeah, either way. So I think you got to give a pass on some of these.
1: Yeah, some of them.
0: Man, they go through a lot of pressure. Not all of them.
2: Hi, I'm Michael Bruce.
3: 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And now, if you buy your new mattress from us, then it might be free.
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7: From the News Channel Nebraska Newsroom, I'm Brandon Shanahan. A Grand Island man claims that he fell asleep when first contacted by officers after a fatal crash on Highway 281 on the morning of June 18th. 25-year-old Cody Bailey was driving northbound at around 5 a.m. at a high rate of speed with no lights turned on when he crossed the median and hit a pickup heading south head-on. First responders found a THC vape and an open container of alcohol located in the proximity of the SUV Cody was driving. As part of the search warrant, law enforcement wanted to test Bailey for drugs and alcohol. He denied the blood draw, so their warrant requested blood and urine to detect any substances in his body. Officers also found a handgun and marijuana in the vehicle. 38-year-old Miguel Cardenas Valencia, a Texas man, was driving the other truck and was declared dead at the scene. More than 100 volleyball teams are in Kearney this week as the top 10 summer volleyball tournament continues to grow while giving athletes a chance to play in front of college recruiters. Tournament organizer Chris Connors said the event began nearly 18 years ago with the goal of helping players from Central Nebraska gain exposure to college coaches. What started with 54 teams has now expanded to 108 teams now competing at the Kearney Sportsplex.
8: We try to make it so that it's, you know, easy and convenient for college coaches to get to, because college coaches get into their season, they're super busy, they don't have a lot of time.
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10: Your Tri-Cities forecast.
1: Today, a slight chance of showers and thunderstorms this morning. Otherwise, cloudy, then gradually becoming mostly sunny with a high near 90. Heat index values as high as 102. Tonight, showers and thunderstorms, mainly before 1 a.m., a low around 65. Tomorrow, partly sunny, then gradually becoming sunny. Breezy with a high near 82. Looking into the weekend, Saturday, sunny with a high near 84. Sunday, sunny with a high near 86. Right now, it's 74.
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0: It's Tri-City's Greatest Hits, 98.9 The Vibe. Good morning. You know, each and every workday morning, we start off with a topic. And we offer you to jump onto Facebook or call us with your answers. We call it the Great Debate. Today, we're talking about what?
1: Yeah, today we're asking

0: It's hard work. Yeah, it's hard work. Roger says writing dad jokes.
1: How's that working out for you?
0: I don't know. I wonder if we've ever done any of his work.
1: I'm doubting it.
0: Yeah. He writes them under an alias.
1: Oh, well, then maybe.
0: Yeah. Steven says, I once was a professional musician. Cool. Timothy, pretty good at playing the drums. All Sharon right. says, attention to detail. I see things that other people miss. Brian, oh, I love this. Brian says he knows stupid facts, just like Dennis.
1: Did he say that? He called him out?
0: He's calling Dennis out.
1: Oh, I love it when our callers start calling each other out.
0: Oh, maybe Brian and Dennis are going to have to go head to head.
1: Oh, my God.
0: Oh, I love this. Get him
1: Battle
0: on
1: of the brains.
0: Get him on $1,000 a minute.
1: Yes.
0: See who does better. Absolutely. Guys, I can set this up for you. Dennis says he's pretty knowledgeable about wildlife.
1: But enough about
0: Brian's not so sure.
1: Yeah, I was gonna say Brian's calling you out.
0: Cheryl says organizing. Lana says procrastination. Randall says being alone with my thoughts. Denise says useless information.
1: Yes.
0: And Terry says sitting in their pool. Hey, that's a good answer.
1: Wasn't aware that was an unknown talent.
0: Yeah, I love it. And, that'll be up on Facebook all day. You can keep those answers coming. We'd love to read them.
1: You know, we did ask Paul. He had played a $1,000 minute this morning. If he had an answer, what would be your answer?
2: I play the banjo.
1: No way.
2: Yeah.
0: Cool.
1: Do you really?
0: Do we believe him?
2: Do you believe me? I play the banjo.
1: I mean, we've never met.
0: True.
1: We've never. Clever. Very clever, Tim. Uh-huh. That was well done. I'm only going to assume that yes, but how old were you when you learned to play the banjo?
2: Oh, gosh, probably 26.
1: Oh, wow. Okay, so you were an adult that you chose to. Okay.
2: Correct.
1: All right.
2: Yeah, I mean, I played the guitar and sang in church growing up when I was a kid.
1: Okay.
2: And then after college, I kind of got into bluegrass music. I worked with a guy that just listened to bluegrass music all the time and kind of piqued my interest, so my wife somehow agreed to let me buy a banjo, and now I play the banjo.
1: So how often are you playing the banjo now? Do you just pull that out on a regular Saturday night, or?
2: So, I try to do 15 minutes every day.
1: Okay.
2: Just as general practice.
1: Sure.
2: And I used to play with, there's a jam group that played in town at a Noteworthy studio, and we met every Tuesday and played for a couple hours.
1: Okay. If he really wants to impress us, play this. That'll be impressive. I don't think I know anybody that plays a banjo.
0: My husband has one.
1: Really?
0: Yeah, he can play it.
1: Tim, it's been 5 years, and I never knew that?
0: Yeah, I guess.
1: Why?
0: Learn something new every day.
1: Alan? We need to hang out. I'm sorry. I know. It's come down to this. I now need to.
0: I feel like we've been hearing some music like this behind some ads, though.
1: You have?
0: Yeah.
1: Something sounds familiar?
0: Yeah, something sounds familiar with this. There's a catchy little tune that goes with it.
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5: Your Tri-Cities forecast.
6: Today, a slight chance of showers and thunderstorms this morning. Otherwise, cloudy, then gradually becoming mostly sunny with a high near 90. Heat index values as high as 102. Tonight, showers and thunderstorms, mainly before 1 a.m., a low around 65. Tomorrow, partly sunny, then gradually becoming sunny. Breezy with a high near 82. Looking into the weekend, Saturday, sunny with a high near 84. Sunday, sunny with a high near 86. Right now, it's 74.
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0: It's Tri-City's Greatest Hits, 99.9 The Vibe. Good morning. It's Murphy and Tim ready to wrap things up here for this Thursday edition. My gosh, week has flown by. I know you are saying the exact same thing. You're obviously counting it down to your vacation.
1: That's right. Yes. I'm preparing stuff so that your life's easier while I'm gone. I know you'll do just fine without me. But yeah, I'm clicking over into vacation mode. So tomorrow could get a little bit weird.
0: Weirder
1: than usual for a Friday morning. No, it'll be fun. We're really looking forward to it.
0: So that's going to do it for us today. I want to thank all of you for participating with the great debate today. Of course, Dennis winning for our time warp today.
1: Too easy for Dennis.
0: Yeah, apparently. Apparently too easy. But tomorrow morning, we will kick it off with a brand new topic for the great debate. We'll have some dad jokes. You'll have events even.
1: Yes.
0: Look forward to that.
1: Do. Yeah, absolutely.
0: It'll all kick off right around 6 a.m. So if that works for you, of course.
1: That works for me.
0: Perfect. We'll just see you then.
1: See you then.
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6: 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The Grand Island Police Department is asking city leaders to invest in additional staff and a new traffic unit as part of its proposed budget for the upcoming fiscal year. The latest U.S. News and World Report Best States ranking places Nebraska behind Utah, South Dakota, Minnesota, and North Dakota for fifth best in the nation. 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

0: Welcome to your Midday Experience Thursday edition. I'm going to hang out with you the next couple of hours. My name is Murphy, but that doesn't matter. We're going to be long-term friends here because we offer up a couple of things to get you through your workday just a little bit easier. Stuff like giving you stories we weren't able to get to on the show this morning. Also providing you with the Tri-Cities Greatest Hits. You know that, right? Well, if you're new, stand back. You're going to enjoy it, I promise. It's all happening right now with The Vibe 98.9.
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8: Here's your Tri-Cities weather forecast. Slight chance of rain showers today. Otherwise, a mix of clouds and sun. High temperatures reach up to 90. Winds out of the southeast, 8 to 15 miles per hour. Partly cloudy skies. Tonight, chance for storms. Lows around 66. Daytime highs approaching 83. Tomorrow, sunshine mixed with clouds at times. From the Weatherology Weather Center, I'm meteorologist Jennifer Wojcicki. Currently, 74.
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0: Welcome. Murphy in the Mornings with Tim.
1: You talking about the roller rink brought a memory back to mind when I was not very good, but I was away from the wall at least, and some girl was learning how to spin around backwards, and she hit me and knocked me flat on my butt.
2: Yeah.
1: And she just looked back at me and kind of giggled, turned back to her friends. So I butt scooped in close enough to her that I kicked and skates up.
3: You her, did?
1: Dropped her on the floor. I dropped her to the floor and I stood up and looked at her and did my best to roller skate away.
3: You married her,
2: I later
3: you?
2: Married that girl.
3: We were both thinking.
2: Yep. Now you know the rest of the story.
3: Wow.
1: And this is why I want to drive in. I'm not as violent there.
2: You were in one of
3: those
2: safe
3: neighborhoods. You're banned from skating rinks for life. Yeah. That's why you're choosing the drive-in.
2: And I love that you're like, I boot scoot close enough so I can hit her in the ankle like Nancy Kerrigan back in the Olympics.
1: Exactly. That's right. She learned all her moves.
2: I got
1: from me.
2: Jeff Galooly over here with a lead pipe ready to knock her in the knee. I want someone some credit that I got the name right.
3: That was impressive.
2: Thank you.
3: I would have to even Google it to know if you got it right.
2: Yes.
3: But.
2: Jeff Galooly. Galooly.
3: He remembers odd facts like this.
2: It's best that I live alone. Even the pug ignores me now.
3: Yeah. You'd be too powerful if you did.
2: If I was attractive, I would be too powerful. That is true. That is true. Why are you laughing that hard, Tim? Why is that so funny?
3: Oh,
2: that's not supposed to be the funniest thing I did all morning.
3: I saw something else on my phone.
2: We're at the end of the show. This is not supposed to be the funniest part of the show.
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0: From the News Channel Nebraska Newsroom, I'm Brendan Shanahan. A Grand Island man claims that he fell asleep when first contacted by officers after a fatal crash on Highway 281 on the morning of June 18th. 25-year-old Cody Bailey was driving northbound at around 5 a.m. at a high rate of speed with no lights turned on when he crossed the median and hit a pickup heading south head-on. First responders found a THC vape and an open container of alcohol located in the proximity of the SUV Cody was driving. As part of the search warrant, law enforcement wanted to test Bailey for drugs and alcohol. He denied the blood draw, so the warrant requested blood and urine to detect any substances in his body. Officers also found a handgun and marijuana in the vehicle. 38-year-old Miguel Cardenas Valencia, a Texas man, was driving the other truck and was declared dead at the scene. More than 100 volleyball teams are in Kearney this week as the top 10 summer volleyball tournament continues to grow while giving athletes a chance to play in front of college recruiters. Tournament organizer Chris Connor said the event began nearly 18 years ago with the goal of helping players from Central Nebraska gain exposure to college coaches. What started with 54 teams has now expanded to 108 teams now competing at the Kearney Sportsplex.
1: We try to make it so that it's, you know, easy and convenient for college coaches to get to, because college coaches get into their season, they're super busy, they don't have a lot of time.
0: This year's tournament attracted 22 college programs, giving athletes an opportunity to compete in front of recruiters from across the region. The Top 10 Summer Volleyball Tournament continues through Friday at the Kearney Sportsplex. 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
4: Some cooler weather for parts of the country on Thursday. You're listening to the American Ag Network of Jesse Allen with this agriculture weather update. Well, we see a small disturbance moving into the northern and central plains, and that's forecast to strengthen here on Thursday, producing widespread showers and thunderstorms into the western Midwest. Some areas of heavy rain and severe weather will be possible out of the storms as well. The increased chances here for precipitation showing the heaviest rain targeting southern Minnesota, northern and eastern Iowa, and northwestern Illinois. Temperatures will also remain mild through the weekend, but then warm, dry air returns for much of the Midwest next week. Rain chances will be confined to the eastern Midwest next week, while temperatures west of the Mississippi expected to hover between the 90s to the 100-degree mark. I mentioned that chance for a little bit of severe weather potential here as we roll through our Thursday and we take a look at the weather map, and that risk for severe weather mainly centered on portions of South Dakota and into Nebraska, where a slight risk is on tap for Thursday. 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
4: As we take a look at the market trade, corn and soybeans remain quietly higher. December corn up 3, 474 and 3 quarters. November beans up 1 and 3 quarters, 1194 and a half. Chicago wheat, December up 13, 690 and 3 quarters. Kansas City wheat, December up 16 and a half, 757 and a quarter. Spring wheat, December up 14 and a quarter, 742 and a half. Meanwhile, over in the livestock trade, August live cattle up 120, 229.10. Feeder cattle August down 260, 341.67. And August hogs down 217, 98.50. 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

0: Okay, one of the two stories that I wanted to bring up today, I think I saw this article this morning and I thought to myself, the obvious answer is no. But the question is, are minivans cool again? The reason I'm asking, according to a recent survey, minivan sales have surged to 21% in 2025. That's over 400,000 sold in the U.S. alone. And it seems like the Toyota Sonata is the crown jewel when it comes to minivans. So popular that it's only spending about 18 days on a dealer's lot before being sold. Parents are saying that the sliding door makes loading kids simpler. Plus, they're about $4,000 cheaper than comparable three-row SUVs. And they say it's no longer your mom's minivan. They're cool now. Get with the times. And if you're still on the fence, no passenger will ever spill their drink again. They have 18 cup holders. But I'm asking you, are minivans cool again?
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9: Here's your Tri-Cities weather forecast. Slight chance of rain showers today, otherwise a mix of clouds and sun. High temperatures reach up to 90, winds out of the southeast 8 to 15 miles per hour. Partly cloudy skies tonight, chance for storms, lows around 66. Daytime highs approaching 83. Tomorrow, sunshine mixed with clouds at times. From the Weatherology Weather Center, I'm meteorologist Jennifer Wojcicki. Currently 74.
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0: Midday Experience rolling through, and I came across this morning, but wasn't able to bring it up. It's about surprising connections that celebrities had before their fame. They've recently put together this list, and they got the top 10 celebrity connections before their fame. Like this, Maya Rudolph and Gwyneth Paltrow became friends when they were 7 years old, and their dads were best friends in college. Okay, that's kind of cool. Stephen Carell and Stephen Colbert were once roommates in Chicago when they were both young comedians. Second City, I believe, is what it was. That one I did know. Sabrina Carpenter's aunt is Nancy Cartwright, the voice of Bart Simpson. I didn't know that. See, it's these little things that are kind of cool. This one doesn't surprise me. Larry David and Bernie Sanders are distant cousins. I think you could pull it off that they were brothers. Maybe that's just me. And I gotta tell you, I'm impressed with this one. Cameron Diaz and Snoop Dogg went to the same high school together at the same time, Long Beach, California. You know, I do find it kind of interesting. These people that knew celebrities before they were celebrities makes me wonder, what celebrity connection do you have? I would love to know. Text us if you could. 308-270-0989. What celebrity connection do you have? Please text that in.
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8: Here's your Tri-Cities weather forecast. Sunshine mixed with clouds at times today, with daytime highs approaching 90. Southeasterly winds 8 to 15 miles per hour. Partly cloudy skies again tonight. Chance of thunderstorms. Lows level off around 66. Daytime highs approaching 83. Tomorrow, sunshine mixed with clouds at times. From the Weatherology Weather Center, I'm meteorologist Jennifer Wojcicki. Right now, it's 77 degrees.
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0: To hear more, visit dan.democrat. 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
5: 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Hundreds of volleyball players are in Kearney this week as one of Nebraska's largest summer tournaments returns with a new opportunity for athletes hoping to play at the next level. A group of ladies in central Nebraska are showing that they can fundraise with anyone, with the newly formed Women Who Care organization announcing the date for their newest quarterly meeting. A Grand Island man is now facing charges following a June fatal crash on Highway 281. For more details, or for news anytime, check out our website at newschannelnebraska.com.
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heart broke. You sit around moping, crying, crying. You say you even thinking about dying? 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

0: Alrighty, that's going to do it for this Thursday. Back tomorrow morning with Tim for the Friday edition. My goodness, it's flown by this week, and hopefully you feel the same. We'll kick it all off tomorrow morning, right around 6 a.m. We'll see you then.
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8: Here's your Tri-Cities weather forecast. Sunshine mixed with clouds at times today, with daytime highs approaching 90. Southeasterly winds 8 to 15 miles per hour. Partly cloudy skies again tonight, chance of thunderstorms, lows level off around 66. Daytime highs approaching 83. Tomorrow, sunshine mixed with clouds at times. From the Weatherology Weather Center, I'm meteorologist Jennifer Wojcicki. Right now, it's 77 degrees.
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9: Here's your Tri-Cities weather forecast. Slight chance of rain showers this afternoon. Otherwise, sunshine mixed with clouds at times. High temperatures reach up to 90. Southeasterly winds 8 to 15 miles per hour. Chance of thunderstorms tonight. Lows level off around 66. Partly cloudy skies. Highs level off around 83. Tomorrow, sunshine mixed with clouds at times. From the Weatherology Weather Center, I'm meteorologist Jennifer Wojcicki. Currently 78.
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1: Well, let's talk about Valentine's Day on a budget.
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2: Attaboy!
3: Oh, you guys could be in a club.
1: One of the things I did, and it didn't keep me married, but I got a card, and I made a coupon book. You know, 1 week of laundry, 1 week of dishes, 1 week of cooking dinner, just little tasks around the house.
2: Yes.
1: Because I couldn't afford a really big gift or anything like
2: sure,
1: that.
2: Sure, absolutely.
1: And it went over pretty good. A back rub, you uh-huh. know, stuff
3: oh,
1: like that.
3: Oh, yeah. That's a great gift, Steve.
1: Yeah, it went down pretty good. Well, you know, at least until we got divorced.
2: Yeah. Is she still trying to cash those in?
3: Yeah, she's like, come over to my new house.
2: Did they ever expire? Be like, come paint the house. We've been divorced for 23 years.
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0: From the News Channel Nebraska Newsroom, I'm Peter Rice. Standing room only at the most recent Grand Island City Council meeting as the community rolled out to support Pete Safari. The animal habitat west of town was recently informed they may not have the proper zoning for their establishment. The owners of Pete's was pushing back against the new claims made by the city of Grand Island. City Council said they never attempted to close down the safari and simply wanted to ensure they were up to code. The two sides eventually agreed on a conditional use permit after supporters shared stories for over 90 minutes. Hundreds of volleyball players are in Kearney this week as one of Nebraska's largest tournaments returns, this year with a new opportunity for athletes hoping to play at the next level. The Nebraska Top 10 Volleyball Tournament has grown from 54 teams when it began nearly two decades ago to now over 100 teams this year, drawing players and college coaches from across the region. This year's tournament features representatives from 22 different colleges. Organizers are also introducing the inaugural Central Nebraska Showcase, which gives interested athletes a chance to work directly with college coaches. A group of ladies in Central Nebraska are showing they can fundraise with anyone. Women Who Care, an organization recently founded with more than 150 females coming together, have raised over $15,000 for the Hall County Historical Society, and they are having their next quarterly meeting. Members will nominate local nonprofits to raise money for. Three organizations are randomly selected, and then a five-minute presentation happens for each one, followed by a vote to determine the grant for this quarter. For more details, or for news anytime, check out our website at newschannelnebraska.com.
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0: Career Sports Update on 98.9 The Vibe. I'm Brandon Shanahan. Big Ten Football Media Days continues in Chicago this week. Today, it's Nebraska's turn to step up to the podium. We'll hear from head football coach Matt Rhule, offensive lineman Justin Evans, defensive back Andrew Marshall, and tight end Luke Lindenmeyer. Yesterday, News Channel Nebraska's Jake Bartecki got to catch up with College Football Playoff Executive Director Rich Clark to talk about the format of the playoff.
1: We have a good format, and we'll make sure if we do change that it'll be as equally good. I mean, there's calendar issues, there's revenue issues, there's student health and safety issues. There's a lot of things that we have to make sure we understand before we make a move and make a change.
0: Iowa head coach Kirk Ferentz, along with several other Big Ten coaches, said the more the merrier when it comes to the college football playoff.
2: So my attitude is, like, you know, if we're going to go 2-4, why not go bigger? And whether you want to debate 16 or 24, I'm in favor of 24, certainly. But the other part of the story is I think our focus needs to be on some other issues that are probably bigger to college football right now than the playoff.
0: News Channel Nebraska will continue to provide coverage from the Big Ten Football Media Days. Football season isn't the only thing getting buzzed around the Huskers athletic program as volleyball season quickly approaches, and Nebraska's Andy Jackson, Harper Murray, and Bergen Riley were named to the ACVA Player of the Year watch list earlier this week. The three Husker seniors are among 30 players on the Player of the Year watch list. The Player of the Year watch list was compiled by the AVCA Division I Women's Volleyball Awards Committee. They will also be the group working on the additional phases of the Player of the Year process. Mid-season additions to the list will come in October, and the semifinalists will be named in November. All three Huskers earned the first-team All-American honors last year, while Jackson was named the AVCA Middle Blocker of the Year, and Riley was named the AVCA Setter of the Year. 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I'm Brandon Shanahan.
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6: Here's your Tri-Cities weather forecast. Slight chance of rain showers this afternoon. Otherwise, sunshine mixed with clouds at times. High temperatures reach up to 90. Southeasterly winds 8 to 15 miles per hour. Chance of thunderstorms tonight. Lows level off around 66. Partly cloudy skies. Highs level off around 83. Tomorrow, sunshine mixed with clouds at times. From the Weatherology Weather Center, I'm meteorologist Jennifer Wojcicki. Currently 78.
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13: The words came first. Both the bass player and guitarist each wrote songs around them. The band chose the guitarist, which almost went to a solo album. 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

0: Oh my gosh, I almost hurt myself. Trying to sing like Leo Sayer. I'm not going to try that again. I'm John Hart. They had the Cars in there, some ELO. Stick around on the way, some Stevie Wonder and Journey. No more Leo Sayer. No more Bee Gees either, or Roy Orbison. Yeah, I've hurt myself many times trying to sing like those guys. Well, here's the thing. Every weekday morning with Murphy in the Morning with Tim, they have the Great Debate. And I love Sharon. If you didn't get a chance to hear him, I recommend you listen every weekday morning, Murphy in the Morning with Tim. This morning, it was, what is something you're very good at, but you don't really talk about because people really wouldn't believe you? Tim, this morning, she said being organized. And Murphy said he's really good at double dutch. Double dutch? Is that like skipping rope? I don't know. I'll tell you something I'm good at that most people are like, when they see it happen, they're like, wow, I am really good at sewing on a button. I can sew a button back onto a garment very quickly, and it's very strong. It's going to last so much better than from the factory. Believe it or not, my dad taught me how to sew on a button, and sew, if need be. I know. Stick around.
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5: The cattle market working on its inching higher while the hogs long to see more consumer support. You're listening to the American Ag Network. Good afternoon. I'm Susan Littlefield. The bulls have again taken over the live cattle complex, successfully pushing the live cattle futures higher. No trade has developed yet today in the cash market, but it wouldn't be surprising to see some develop by day's end. Bids are currently on the table in Nebraska at 360 and 228 live, and in Kansas, 228 live. Asking prices are noted in the south at 234 to 235, but not fully established in the north, as box beef prices are mixed, choice down $1.35 and selects up $1.75. The slight dip in the pork demand, lean hog contracts were trading lower today. Now they do talk about the traders are trying to see improved consumer support. A sideways chop is all that's expected in the contracts. Numbers after this on the American Ag Network.
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5: September corn is now down 9, 449 and a half. December 472, down 8.5. August beans 1179 and 3/4, down 32 and a quarter. And November 1190 and a half, down 29 and a half. Soybean meal for August 313.90, down 640. Oil for August 69.05, down 171. Chicago wheat September 660 and a half, down 2. Kansas City September 726 and a half, up a quarter. Minneapolis September 706, up 3. August live cattle 229.62, 215 to the plus. October 224.97, up 280. August feeders 345.30, up 222. September feeders 340.22, up 3. August lean hogs 102.27, down 82. October 87.02, down 125. Class 3 milk, July unchanged, $15.77. August down a nickel, $16.57. 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
9: Here's your Tri-Cities weather forecast. Sunshine mixed with clouds at times this afternoon, with daytime highs approaching 90. Southeasterly winds, 8 to 15 miles per hour. Chance of thunderstorms tonight, lows dip down to about 67. Mainly cloudy skies expected. Sunshine mixed with clouds at times. Tomorrow, daytime highs approaching 82. From the Weatherology Weather Center, I'm meteorologist Jennifer Wojcicki. Currently 80.
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2: Cranes.
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0: Oh my gosh, I almost hurt myself trying to sing like Leo Sayer. I'm not going to try that again. I'm John Hart. They had the Cars in there, some ELO. Stick around on the way, some Stevie Wonder and Journey. No more Leo Sayer. No more Bee Gees either, or Roy Orbison. Yeah, I've hurt myself many times trying to sing like those guys. Well, here's the thing. Every weekday morning with Murphy in the Morning with Tim, they have the Great Debate. And I love Sharon. If you didn't get a chance to hear him, I recommend you listen every weekday morning, Murphy in the Morning with Tim. This morning, it was, what is something you're very good at, but you don't really talk about because people really wouldn't believe you? Tim, this morning, she said being organized. And Murphy said he's really good at double dutch. Double dutch? Is that like skipping rope? I don't know. I'll tell you something I'm good at that most people are like, when they see it happen, they're like, wow, I am really good at sewing on a button. I can sew a button back onto a garment very quickly, and it's very strong. It's going to last so much better than from the factory. Believe it or not, my dad taught me how to sew on a button, and sew, if need be. I know. Stick around.
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14: 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Hundreds of volleyball players are in Kearney this week as one of Nebraska's largest summer tournaments returns, with a new opportunity for athletes hoping to play at the next level. A group of ladies in central Nebraska are showing that they can fundraise with anyone, with the newly formed Women Who Care organization announcing the date for their newest quarterly meeting. A Grand Island man is now facing charges following a June fatal crash on Highway 281. For more details, or for news anytime, check out our website at newschannelnebraska.com.
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0: It's the perfect soundtrack. The Tri-Cities Greatest Hits. I'm John Hart. 98.9 The Vibe, and I know you hear us talk about ShopWheelerDealer.com a lot, and there's a reason. 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

0: Brewer Sports Update on 98.9 The Vibe. I'm Brandon Shanahan. Big Ten Football Media Days continues in Chicago this week. Today, it's Nebraska's turn to step up to the podium. We'll hear from head football coach Matt Rhule, offensive lineman Justin Evans, defensive back Andrew Marshall, and tight end Luke Lindenmeyer. Yesterday, News Channel Nebraska's Jake Bartecki got to catch up with College Football Playoff Executive Director Rich Clark to talk about the format of the playoff.
1: We have a good format, and we'll make sure if we do change that it'll be as equally good. I mean, there's calendar issues, there's revenue issues, there's student health and safety issues. There's a lot of things that we have to make sure we understand before we make a move and make a change.
0: Iowa head coach Kirk Ferentz, along with several other Big Ten coaches, said the more the merrier when it comes to the College Football Playoff.
2: So my attitude is, like, you know, if we're going to go 2-4, why not go bigger? And whether you want to debate 16 or 24, I'm in favor of 24, certainly. But the other part of the story is I think our focus needs to be on some other issues that are probably bigger to college football right now than the playoff.
0: News Channel Nebraska will continue to provide coverage from the Big Ten Football Media Days. Football season isn't the only thing getting buzzed around the Huskers athletic program as volleyball season quickly approaches. And Nebraska's Andy Jackson, Harper Murray, and Bergen Riley were named to the ACVA Player of the Year watch list earlier this week. The three Husker seniors are among 30 players on the Player of the Year watch list. The Player of the Year watch list was compiled by the AVCA Division I Women's Volleyball Awards Committee. They will also be the group working on the additional phases of the Player of the Year process. Mid-season additions to the list will come in October, and the semifinalists will be named in November. All three Huskers earned the first-team All-American honors last year, while Jackson was named the AVCA Middle Blocker of the Year, and Riley was named the AVCA Setter of the Year. This has been your sports update on 98.9 The Vibe. I'm Brandon Shanahan.
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8: Here's your Tri-Cities weather forecast. Sunshine mixed with clouds at times this afternoon, with daytime highs approaching 90. Southeasterly winds 8 to 15 miles per hour. Chance of thunderstorms tonight, lows dip down to about 67. Mainly cloudy skies expected. Sunshine mixed with clouds at times tomorrow, daytime highs approaching 82. From the Weatherology Weather Center, I'm meteorologist Jennifer Wojcicki. Currently 80.
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0: Here I am, 1 to 5, every weekday afternoon, playing all this great music. The perfect soundtrack, the Tri-City's greatest hits. It's 98.9 The Vibe with Little Anthony, some Neil Young, Taste of Honey and Bread on the way, Michael Jackson and Simple Minds. Have you ever run into a celebrity, big or small, who may have been, you know, surprisingly rude or surprisingly nice? There is a deal online that I saw earlier this afternoon, some people talking about that. And, you know, everybody has a bad day, so it's not fair to just say that they're rude. But if they are rude on a regular basis, it's fair to say. Names that pop up are Will Ferrell, Morgan Freeman, Taylor Swift. Really? Somebody said she rolled her eyes at me during a meet and greet. Well, you know. Carrie Underwood, Chapel Roan, Larry David, different people. Bill Nye, the science guy. You know, I've heard that before. Why would he be mean? Bill Nye, the science guy? Now, the names that pop up all the time, I can think of three that I have never heard anybody say they're mean or rude. And that is Keanu Reeves, Tom Hanks, and Dolly Parton. Oh, and another one, Adam Sandler. People say he's just delightful.
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3: Wheat market finishes off session highs with corn and soybeans quiet and cattle rallying on Thursday. You're listening to the American Ag Network. I'm Jesse Allen with this closing market update. Well, it was an interesting day in the market trade. Initially in the overnight session and through the early morning, wheat futures were substantially higher amid rising tensions in the Black Sea region and export problems there as Ukraine striking a key Russian grain terminal and affecting a lot of damage there, really continuing to affect grain movement out of the Black Sea. And we saw a lot of war premium put back into the markets early on in the trade, but then we saw a sell-off and pullback and really only finished a few cents higher across all three classes here on Thursday. Meantime, corn soybeans finishing slightly lower in the red. Now, the cooler and wetter forecast for the Corn Belt this week and next is helping to weaken corn and soy just a little bit. Crude oil down despite escalation of the Iranian attacks. Equities up sharply on the day after the Fed held interest rates steady, even though there was some dissension on the Fed side, the Fed governors, in terms of whether to hold that interest rate steady or not. But the stocks surging higher on the day Thursday with the dollar index under pressure. Meantime, livestock trade, cattle futures showing another good day of rallying. Some light business being seen out there, at least offers anyway. 235 live and 365 dressed, while asking prices remain 234 to 235 in the south and 370 in the north. We'll see what happens with that cash cattle trade as we finish out the week. Hogs, though, under some pressure to the downside on Thursday. Numbers next on the American Ag Network.
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3: September corn down 3.25, 445 and 3/4. December down 3.25, 468.5. Soybeans September 3.75 lower on Thursday, 1172.25. November down 4, 1188.75. August bean meal down $1.20 a ton, 314.10. August bean oil down 82 points, 68.35. Chicago wheat, September up 2 3/4, 663.5. December up 3 3/4, 681.5. Kansas City wheat, September up 5 1/4, 730 3/4. December up 6, 746 3/4. Spring wheat, September up 6.5, 711.5. And December up 7 1/4, 735.5. Live cattle, August up 332, 231.22. October up 347, 227.45. August feeder cattle up 220, 346.47. September up 380, 342.45. August hogs down 225, 98.42. October down 235, 83.35. Class 3 milk futures, August up 11, 16.69. This is the American Ag Network. That's Closing Markets. I'm Jesse Allen.
6: Here's your Tri-Cities weather forecast.
7: Sunshine mixed with clouds at times this afternoon, with daytime highs approaching 90. Southeasterly winds 8 to 15 miles per hour. Chance of thunderstorms tonight, lows dip down to about 67. Mainly cloudy skies expected. Sunshine mixed with clouds at times tomorrow, daytime highs approaching 82. From the Weatherology Weather Center, I'm meteorologist Jennifer Wojcicki. Right now, 82.
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0: 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I'm here 1 to 5 every weekday afternoon as you're wrapping things up at work and headed for the house. No wonder you got a big giant smile on your face. Yeah, be here with me every weekday afternoon. I'm John Hart, and it's 98.9 The Vibe. 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
1: From the News Channel Nebraska Newsroom, I'm Peter Rice. Standing room only at the most recent Grand Island City Council meeting as the community rolled out to support Pete Safari. The animal habitat west of town was recently informed they may not have the proper zoning for their establishment. The owners of Pete's was pushing back against the new claims made by the city of Grand Island. City Council said they never attempted to close down the safari and simply wanted to ensure they were up to code. The two sides eventually agreed on a conditional use permit after supporters shared stories for over 90 minutes. Hundreds of volleyball players are in Kearney this week as one of Nebraska's largest tournaments returns, this year with a new opportunity for athletes hoping to play at the next level. The Nebraska Top 10 Volleyball Tournament has grown from 54 teams when it began nearly two decades ago to now over 100 teams this year, drawing players and college coaches from across the region. This year's tournament features representatives from 22 different colleges. Organizers are also introducing the inaugural Central Nebraska Showcase, which gives interested athletes a chance to work directly with college coaches. A group of ladies in Central Nebraska are showing they can fundraise with anyone. Women Who Care, an organization recently founded with more than 150 females coming together, have raised over $15,000 for the Hall County Historical Society, and they are having their next quarterly meeting. Members will nominate local nonprofits to raise money for. Three organizations are randomly selected, and then a five-minute presentation happens for each one, followed by a vote to determine the grant for this quarter. For more details, or for news anytime, check out our website at newschannelnebraska.com.
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8: Here's your Tri-Cities weather forecast. Sunshine mixed with clouds at times this afternoon, with daytime highs approaching 90. Southeasterly winds 8 to 15 miles per hour. Chance of thunderstorms tonight. Lows dip down to about 67. Mainly cloudy skies expected. Sunshine mixed with clouds at times tomorrow. Daytime highs approaching 82. From the Weatherology Weather Center, I'm meteorologist Jennifer Wojcicki. Right now, 82.
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9: Here's your Tri-Cities weather forecast. Sunshine mixed with clouds at times this afternoon, with daytime highs approaching 90. Southeasterly winds 8 to 15 miles per hour. Chance of thunderstorms tonight, lows dip down to about 67. Mainly cloudy skies expected. Sunshine mixed with clouds at times tomorrow, daytime highs approaching 82. From the Weatherology Weather Center, I'm meteorologist Jennifer Wojcicki. Currently 85.
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0: Mr. Roboto with Sticks, BJ Thomas, some Eagles in there too. Stick around for Naked Eyes, some ELO, and more. I'm John Hart. The Tri-Cities' greatest hits are found right here on 98.9 The Vibe. 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
4: 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Standing room only at the most recent Grand Island City Hall meeting as the community rolled out to support Pete Safari. Hundreds of volleyball players are in Kearney this week as one of Nebraska's largest summer tournaments returns with a new opportunity for athletes hoping to play at the next level. A group of ladies in central Nebraska are showing that they can fundraise with anyone, with the newly formed Women Who Care organization announcing the date for their newest quarterly meeting. A Grand Island man is now facing charges following a June fatal crash on Highway 281. For more details, or for news anytime, check out our website at newschannelnebraska.com.
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0: Well, thank you so much for hanging out with me, John Hart, and the Grateful Dead. We're trucking. Naked Eyes, Carole King in there, too. Who's coming up? Dr. John and the Kinks. It's 98.9 The Vibe. This is where you find the Tri-Cities greatest hits, the perfect soundtrack for anything. Well, guess what? Opening officially in theaters tomorrow, Spider-Man Brand New Day. Yes, yet another Spider-Man movie. This I don't understand. I really don't, but people love it. Kids love it. People who love the genre. Yeah, Spider-Man Brand New Day. Officially opening in theaters tomorrow. It's already doing very well with the critics. Rotten Tomatoes, the Marvel Cinematic Universe, over the years has done very well. Black Panther, it has like a 96% rating on Rotten Tomatoes. Iron Man, Avengers Endgame, Spider-Man No Way Home, Spider-Man Homecoming, Spider-Man Far From Home. Oh, you know, what's interesting to me is, I was never really into the superhero genre, but I never understood why Spider-Man was so popular. He seems like the least interesting. Believe me, I have friends who argue with me about this a lot.
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2: Here's a look at today, July 30th in Rock History. On this day in 1965, London Records releases the Rolling Stones' fourth album in the U.S., Out of Our Heads, along with covers of American Rhythm and

0: blues songs. The LP included I Can't Get No Satisfaction. Today in 1988, former member of the Spencer Davis Group in Traffic, Steve Winwood, had the number one song in the U.S. this week with Roll With It. It stayed at the top for 4 weeks.
1: Maybe you can drive my car. 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
0: And today in 1966, the Beatles had the number one album with Yesterday and Today, a U.S.-only release that would stay in the top spot for 5 weeks. And that's a look at today, July 30th in rock history.
2: 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And Nebraska up this afternoon on this final day. Running back Mekhi Nelson has been cleared for a full go for Husker football training camp. Coach Matt Rhule made the confirmation today. Athletic Director Troy Dannon said Wednesday that Nelson had cleared any disciplinary issues through the athletic department after charges were dropped. We had a chance to catch up with the athletic director earlier today.
3: Depending upon the charge and level of charge, there's a structure of what happens. You know, if it's a misdemeanor, it's one thing. If it's a felony, it's a total different thing. So that once in Mekhi's case, once there was an arrest, a charge, that we internally, he's suspended from team activities. Now, it's in the summer, they're in lifting weights. He's not even around, you know, because in July, most of the athletes go home.
2: Now, for Nelson, he's expected to be one of many of the running backs vying for the number one spot after Emmett Johnson went to the Kansas City Chiefs. As far as how the Huskers will look in 2026, trying to get to their third straight bowl, dropping the last three games last year to finish 7-6, head coach Matt Rhule says the building process continues.
4: Some people can snap their fingers and it happens overnight. You know, we're builders. We've had to build, and we love doing it. And that's why I talk about these guys. Like, it's not me who's the builder. It's Luke. It's Justin Evans. It's Cam Lenhart. It's all these guys on our team that have weathered the storm, stayed here throughout, and we understand the expectation. That's why we came to Nebraska.
2: You can hear more from Coach Rhule on our Doug and Daddy podcast, ESPNSuperstation.com. Well, Nebraska's Andy Jackson, Harper Murray, and Bergen Riley were named to the preseason All-Big Ten volleyball team released today. The senior trio were three of just four unanimous selections to the All-Big Ten team, joining Penn State's Kennedy Martin. The coaches picked Nebraska as the unanimous favorite in the preseason poll. The Huskers won their sixth Big Ten title last year, going undefeated, and of course with their only loss coming in the NCAA tournament. Wisconsin is picked second this year, followed by Penn State, Purdue, and Minnesota. Rounding out the top 10, Indiana, USC, Oregon, UCLA, and Illinois. At the bottom of the poll, Ohio State, Rutgers, and Maryland. Nebraska getting ready to get their season started, not just for football, but for volleyball. And Big Ten Media Days are on Monday. Speaking of volleyball, the annual top 10 volleyball camp going on this week in Kearney. In other sports, the Nebraska Men's Amateur Golf Championship had weather delays up in Norfolk today. The leaders won't even finish up. In fact, some won't get started till after 5:30 this afternoon. The Class A American Legion State Championship will be at Den Hartog Field on the campus of Lincoln East with a game Friday night and two, if necessary, Saturday. Lincoln East and Omaha Creighton Prep claim the Class A titles. This year, only one Nebraska team is heading on to the regionals. And speaking of that, Tri-City All-Star Baseball team, which beat Ohio 10-7 yesterday, off today. They'll play again tomorrow at 1:15. The Hastings Sodbusters hosting Fremont tonight. Grand Island is at home as they take on Salina. That is a look at sports.
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12: Here's your Tri-Cities weather forecast. Sunshine mixed with clouds at times this afternoon, with daytime highs approaching 90. Southeasterly winds 8 to 15 miles per hour. Chance of thunderstorms tonight, lows dip down to about 67. Mainly cloudy skies expected. Sunshine mixed with clouds at times tomorrow, daytime highs approaching 82. From the Weatherology Weather Center, I'm meteorologist Jennifer Wojcicki. Currently 85.
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0: That's why we call them the Tri-Cities Greatest Hits. Martha and the Vandellas with Heat Wave for Summertime. Steppenwolf, Supertramp, Glenn Campbell in there too, all dolled up in rhinestones. Coming up, the Partridge Family and the Tubes. It's 98.9 The Vibe. I'm John Hart, and yes, we love taking it on tour. The Vibe Money Vault. This summer, it's here, there, and everywhere. We've been a lot of places. Keep listening to Murphy in the Morning with Tim, me, John Hart, in the afternoon. Go to our Facebook page, check out 98.9thevibefm.com to find out where the Vibe Money Vault is going to be next. Your job, should you choose to accept it, is to guess how much money is in the Vibe Money Vault and win it. I know, isn't that going to be fun? Wherever we go, you get three guesses if you drop by and say hi while we're out and about with the Vibe Money Vault. We also post a Facebook video, which until midnight that particular night, whenever, wherever we are, you can submit another guess. Everybody can. You know, the Vibe Money Vault is brought to you by Buzz's Marine, Holdridge Irrigation, Casa of Kearney in Buffalo County, Nebraska Camera, Elyria Gardens, Sorensen Group, and Hot Tub Pros. We call it the Vibe Money Vault. 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
11: Here's your Tri-Cities weather forecast. Chance of thunderstorms tonight. Otherwise, mainly cloudy skies expected. Lows around 67. Northerly winds, 8 to 15 miles per hour. A mix of clouds and sun tomorrow. High temperatures reach up to 82. Clear skies tomorrow night. Lows level off around 59. Ample sunshine and dry, Saturday and Sunday, mid-80s, Saturday, upper 80s, by Sunday. From the Weatherology Weather Center, I'm Staff Meteorologist Laura Lockwood. Right now, 86.
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0: Good morning, the bud.
1: Good morning.
0: All right, what's your answer?
1: Oh, I have so many.
0: Oh, please.
1: My maternal grandparents were raised in the Depression.
0: Sure.
1: Which transferred to my mom, mm-hmm. which transferred to us.
2: Oh, yeah.
1: Closing the curtains in the summertime.
0: Of course.
1: So the air doesn't have to work so hard.
0: Yes.
1: I do the bag things. And, Tim, there's a new Chobani Creations yogurt, and the foil actually says, lick the lid.
2: Yes.
1: Underneath it.
0: Does it really?
1: Yes, it does. Lick the lid, stir, something like that. Enjoy.
2: Are you a lid licker, Deb?
0: I don't.
1: Oh, yes. Yes.
2: Me too.
1: If I had a tiny little spatula, I'd use it to clean the container out too.
2: Right around that lip that it's hard to get out from under.
0: Okay, I'll throw it out there. Whenever I make spaghetti and I use the sauce, I use the cooked noodles and I throw them in the sauce jar and I shake it up. So it's all using every ounce of that sauce, and then I'll throw it in the pan.
2: You put the noodles into the...
0: The wet noodles, fully cooked noodles, back into the jar, and I shake it up so it collects all of what's in that jar, and then I pour that out.
2: Nice.
0: Because I'm the very last, I want every single little bit out of that bottle.
2: I always just put a little bit of water in it and then the lid on and shake it back up.
0: Oh, see, same
2: and
0: thing.
2: Then, yeah, I did that last night.
0: Did you?
2: Yeah, we had pasta for dinner last night and you're always like, am I the only one that does this?
0: I know, I think the same thing. I think the same thing. But I think it is one of those things where you don't talk about it because you're like, God, it's so embarrassing that I do this. If anybody ever knew that I'm licking lids.
2: Right.
0: But now everyone does it, and now you feel like I'm not alone.
2: Yeah, why don't we just talk about this?
0: We feel so much better.
1: I invented that. How'd they find out about it?
0: Exactly.
2: Yes.
0: I'm the only person in the world that ever wants every single ounce of this product out of this bottle. Has anybody ever cut open a toothpaste bottle when you're at the very end?
1: No.
2: No.
0: Oh, screw you guys. 98.9
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0: 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And I want to invite you to join Murphy in the Morning with Tim. 6 a.m. to 10 a.m. Waking you up, getting you ready and out the door, hopefully hanging out with them on the commute and when you get to where you're going. Murphy in the Morning with Tim. 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
1: From the News Channel Nebraska Newsroom, I'm Peter Rice. Standing room only at the most recent Grand Island City Council meeting as the community rolled out to support Pete Safari. The animal habitat west of town was recently informed they may not have the proper zoning for their establishment. The owners of Pete's was pushing back against the new claims made by the city of Grand Island. City Council said they never attempted to close down the safari and simply wanted to ensure they were up to code. The two sides eventually agreed on a conditional use permit after supporters shared stories for over 90 minutes. Hundreds of volleyball players are in Kearney this week as one of Nebraska's largest tournaments returns, this year with a new opportunity for athletes hoping to play at the next level. The Nebraska Top 10 Volleyball Tournament has grown from 54 teams when it began nearly two decades ago to now over 100 teams this year, drawing players and college coaches from across the region. This year's tournament features representatives from 22 different colleges. Organizers are also introducing the inaugural Central Nebraska Showcase, which gives interested athletes a chance to work directly with college coaches. A group of ladies in Central Nebraska are showing they can fundraise with anyone. Women Who Care, an organization recently founded with more than 150 females coming together, have raised over $15,000 for the Hall County Historical Society, and they are having their next quarterly meeting. Members will nominate local nonprofits to raise money for. Three organizations are randomly selected, and then a five-minute presentation happens for each one, followed by a vote to determine the grant for this quarter. For more details, or for news anytime, check out our website at newschannelnebraska.com.
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0: He really is the best music there is. We call it the Tri-Cities Greatest Hits. Stick around for more. Coming up, some Boston and the Stones. I'm John Hart. It's 98.9 The Vibe, and it's a Good News Thursday. I found some good news. Three women in Houston were in a car that flew off an HOV overpass and landed upside down on a freeway below. But luckily, they all survived. Thanks to the help of a bunch of strangers, they were trapped inside, so several strangers stopped their cars, ran over to help. Some used sledgehammers, poles, even their bare hands to try to pry the car open. The women were eventually freed by firefighters, taken to the hospital, and all three are expected to survive. One of the men who helped said everybody just did their part. They all shook hands afterward and then went their separate ways. You can find the story on YouTube. And Powerball winner Edwin Castro is putting part of his $2 billion jackpot back into his hometown of Altadena. Edwin has spent about $10 million buying 15 lots damaged by the Eaton Fire. He says he plans to build single-family homes for people who want to live in them rather than turn them into rentals. So far, two homes were already under construction as of May, and Edwin is also donating three properties to a housing foundation. He won $2 bucks, and he's given back. Go do some good on a Good News Thursday.
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8: Here's your Tri-Cities weather forecast. Chance of thunderstorms tonight, otherwise mainly cloudy skies expected. Lows around 67. Northerly winds 8 to 15 miles per hour. A mix of clouds and sun tomorrow. High temperatures reach up to 82. Clear skies tomorrow night. Lows level off around 59. Ample sunshine and dry Saturday and Sunday. Mid-80s Saturday. Upper 80s by Sunday. From the Weatherology Weather Center, I'm staff meteorologist Laura Lockwood. Right now, 86.
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4: Here's your Tri-Cities weather forecast. Chance of thunderstorms tonight, otherwise mainly cloudy skies expected. Lows around 67. Northerly winds 8 to 15 miles per hour. A mix of clouds and sun tomorrow. High temperatures reach up to 82. Clear skies tomorrow night. Lows level off around 59. Ample sunshine and dry Saturday and Sunday. Mid 80s Saturday. Upper 80s by Sunday. From the Weatherology Weather Center, I'm staff meteorologist Laura Lockwood. Currently, it's 85 degrees.
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7: 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Hundreds of volleyball players are in Kearney this week as one of Nebraska's largest summer tournaments returns with a new opportunity for athletes hoping to play at the next level. A group of ladies in central Nebraska are showing that they can fundraise with anyone, with the newly formed Women Who Care organization announcing the date for their newest quarterly meeting. A Grand Island man is now facing charges following a June fatal crash on Highway 281. For more details, or for news anytime, check out our website at newschannelnebraska.com.
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0: suspended from team activities. Now, it's in the summer, they're in lifting weights. He's not even around, you know, because in July, most of the athletes go home.
1: Now, for Nelson, he's expected to be one of many of the running backs vying for the number one spot after Emmett Johnson went to the Kansas City Chiefs. As far as how the Huskers will look in 2026, trying to get to their third straight bowl, dropping the last three games last year to finish 7-6, head coach Matt Rhule says the building process continues.
2: Some people can snap their fingers and it happens overnight. You know, we're builders. We've had to build, and we love doing it. And that's why I talk about these guys. Like, it's not me who's the builder. It's Luke. It's Justin Evans. It's Cam Lenhart. It's all these guys on our team that have weathered the storm, stayed here throughout, and we understand the expectation. That's why we came to Nebraska.
1: 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Well, Nebraska's Andy Jackson, Harper Murray, and Bergen Riley were named to the preseason All-Big Ten volleyball team released today. The senior trio were three of just four unanimous selections to the All-Big Ten team, joining Penn State's Kennedy Martin. The coaches picked Nebraska as the unanimous favorite in the preseason poll. The Huskers won their sixth Big Ten title last year, going undefeated, and of course with their only loss coming in the NCAA tournament. Wisconsin is picked second this year, followed by Penn State, Purdue, and Minnesota. Rounding out the top 10, Indiana, USC, Oregon, UCLA, and Illinois. At the bottom of the poll, Ohio State, Rutgers, and Maryland. Nebraska getting ready to get their season started, not just for football, but for volleyball. And Big Ten Media Days are on Monday. Speaking of volleyball, the annual top 10 volleyball camp going on this week in Kearney. In other sports, the Nebraska Men's Amateur Golf Championship had weather delays up in Norfolk today. The leaders won't even finish up. In fact, some won't get started till after 5:30 this afternoon. The Class A American Legion State Championship will be at Den Hartog Field on the campus of Lincoln East with a game Friday night and two, if necessary, Saturday. Lincoln East and Omaha Creighton Prep claim the Class A titles. This year, only one Nebraska team is heading on to the regionals. And speaking of that, Tri-City All-Star Baseball team, which beat Ohio 10-7 yesterday, off today. They'll play again tomorrow at 1:15. The Hastings Sodbusters hosting Fremont tonight. Grand Island is at home as they take on Salina. That is a look at sports.
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1: Here's your Tri-Cities weather forecast. Chance of thunderstorms tonight, otherwise mainly cloudy skies expected. Lows around 67. Northerly winds 8 to 15 miles per hour. A mix of clouds and sun tomorrow. High temperatures reach up to 82. Clear skies tomorrow night. Lows level off around 59. Ample sunshine and dry Saturday and Sunday. Mid 80s Saturday. Upper 80s by Sunday. From the Weatherology Weather Center, I'm staff meteorologist Laura Lockwood. Currently, it's 85 degrees.
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10: Here's your Tri-Cities weather forecast. Chance of thunderstorms tonight, otherwise mainly cloudy skies expected. Lows around 67. Northerly winds, 8 to 15 miles per hour. A mix of clouds and sun tomorrow. High temperatures reach up to 82. Clear skies tomorrow night. Lows level off around 59. Ample sunshine and dry Saturday and Sunday. Mid-80s Saturday. Upper 80s by Sunday. From the Weatherology Weather Center, I'm staff meteorologist Laura Lockwood. Currently, it's 85 degrees.
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9: 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Hey there, it's Dave Greek with News Channel Nebraska. 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
1: Here's your Tri-Cities weather forecast. Chance of thunderstorms tonight, otherwise mainly cloudy skies expected. Lows around 67. Northerly winds, 8 to 15 miles per hour. A mix of clouds and sun tomorrow. High temperatures reach up to 82. Clear skies tomorrow night. Lows level off around 59. Ample sunshine and dry. Saturday and Sunday, mid-80s. Saturday, upper 80s by Sunday. From the Weatherology Weather Center, I'm staff meteorologist Laura Lockwood. Currently, it's 85 degrees.
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